Bay 93.9, playing music to have you feeling good. Love it. Powderfinger and On My Mind. And some great news coming out of the Cattery this morning. The Geelong Football Club has announced that three incredible individuals are getting inducted into the Geelong Hall of Fame. You've got Gary Ablett Jr., who's already in there, so he will be elevated to legend status. Also, Joel Selwood, the club's longest-serving captain. He deserves to be in there for sure. And two-time premiership coach Mark Bomber-Thompson, all officially being inducted. Now, put this in the diary. The big event is happening on Saturday, July 4. It's going to be hosted in the President's Room at GMHBA Stadium, and tickets are available online this morning. So if you want to grab them, I'll be getting them pretty soon, geelongcats.com.au, geelongcats.com.au. Here's a song from a Welsh singer that did very well on the Aussie charts, going straight to number one in 1996, Donna Summer, I Love You Always Forever, Bay 93.9.

0: Bay 93.9 Oasis and Don't Look Back in Anger. And Brittany from Point Lonsa, we put that on for you.
1: Oh, I just fell in love with that song when I first heard it. It's just so soothing to listen to. Yeah, I really like Oasis too. Oasis is really good.
0: Yeah, you're right on both of those accounts. And they're getting inducted this year too into the Rock and Roll Hall of Fame. Hello, it is Guy with you on this cloudy one today around Geelong, the Ballerine and the Surf Coast. We are expecting some rain later on today. Pretty heavy rain as we go towards a top 17. And as Nicole Gunn mentioned earlier, there is a coastal hazard this morning for Geelong and the Surf Coast today to be mindful of as well. We continue the tunes now, the music to have you feeling good, the Bangles, and Walk Like an Egyptian at Bay.

0: Bay 93.9, Cyril remixing the old Susie Quattro and Chris Norman stumbling in. I just want to say a quick hello to the Finesfoot Pub. Ellen and I went there for lunch. We're trying to get out to as many venues as possible before the little one comes along, although I did notice that the Finesfoot Pub had a playground too and lots of kids were taking advantage of that. So I'd say we'll be back sooner rather than later, but a very nice part of the world, Finesfoot, and such a quick drive from Geelong West.
1: 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Check out Offie's Bistro at the Norlane Hotel, Princes Highway, Norlane.
0: Jamie gave Nick a call this morning for Change of Tune and had a crack at working out this one.
2: 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It hasn't jackpotted yet. Will it jackpot now? Jamie's going to tell us what it is. Hopefully, mate.
3: I believe it's the Eye of the Tiger.
2: There we go. Straight off Rocky. What up, mate? $93.90. What will we do with that? Just shout everyone lunch today? That sounds like a nod.
0: Love it how Nick was trying to back Jamie into a corner there. Well done, Jamie. $93.90 this morning for Change of Tune. You can check out Offie's Bistro at the Norlane Hotel, Princes Highway, Norlane. 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

0: 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Jennifer Lopez, J-Lo for short, if you had my love. The emergency response to a recent fatal house fire in Werribee is being questioned. We'll bring you some more on that with the Bay 93.9 local news team soon. Coming your way after 11, John Farnham. Also, New Radicals. And the very first song Harry Styles wrote for his album, Harry's House. You'll hear it next at Bay 93.9.
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17: Showers in 17 today. G'day, it's AJ here in the newsroom. Geelong and Surf Coast locals on the minimum wage will see a boost of close to 5% in their pay. Unions had pushed for a rise above the current rate of inflation, which sits at 4.2%. People on the wage now set to take home an extra $60 a week. Unions meanwhile say the death of a three-year-old boy in a Werribee house fire could have been avoided if fire stations in the area were better resourced. It took 10 minutes for a volunteer CFA crew to arrive on the scene early yesterday. Peter Marshall from the UFU says it would have been quicker if the nearest station had another truck.
18: The response time would have been 4 to 6 minutes had the Carnegie firefighters request to the Allan government for an extra truck being listened to. That could have made a difference and probably would have made a difference.
17: The Prime Minister is understood to be weighing up a trip to meet with the US President at the World Cup. Anthony Albanese isn't expected to make a final call on the journey until closer to the Socceroos match against the USA later this month. And an operation from police focusing on crime and antisocial behaviour in Geelong CBD will mark a big step forward in restoring safety and confidence. That's according to Geelong Mayor Stretch Contell, who says a task force between council and police is also helping stamp out criminal behaviour.
19: Mick Reed, the superintendent here in Geelong, and I, we meet on a regular basis, and we discuss policing matters and how council and the police can work together, and I think it's been a very fruitful.
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17: Cats coach Chris Scott says while they're optimistic around Lawson Humphrey's calf, they often discuss if a player should play rather than whether or not they can play.
20: It puts a bit of doubt on Lawson, but it shouldn't be construed as he couldn't play. If we choose not to play him, it's likely that, yeah, he could have, but we chose to sort of prioritise optimisation.
17: We'll know more when the Cats name their team for Thursday's clash tomorrow night. And Nathan Buckley is keeping the door open to coaching a club other than Tasmania. The Geelong assistant coach says he's very keen on the Devils, but will consider other options.
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21: Good morning, Liam Robertson from Surfing Victoria here with your morning surf report. Still great waves across the coastline this morning. Unfortunately, though, that swell has dropped a little bit, so we're only seeing waves in that shoulder-high range, but nice, clean conditions. 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As always, if you are going for surf, surf with a mate and play it safe by the water.
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17: Showers on the top of 17 degrees today, showers in 14 tomorrow. Right now, we're sitting at 14.
23: Going nowhere fast in traffic on La Trobe Terrace. Ugh.
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93.9, playing music to have you feeling good. New Radicals, and you get what you give. Round 13 in the AFL getting underway Thursday night. A home game for the Crows against the Cats. And my mighty Hawthorn Hawks taking on the Bulldogs. A little bit nervous about that one. That'll be at the G on Friday night. Now, I did okay with the footy tips. 5 out of 7. But I haven't got the 100% rate yet. So I might need Zach Tui to help me out. He's back on Thursday morning with Mill and Nick to have a laugh and talk all things footy, plus stir the guys up heaps, which is what I absolutely love. Guaranteed future value finance on Defender at Rex Gorrell Land Rover. Looking forward to having Zach popping in Thursday morning after 8. Here's the very first song that was written for the album Harry's House from Harry Styles. Late Night Talking by 93.

0: by 93.9, playing music to have you feeling good. Nirvana and About a Girl. And Steve from Leopold, you're a big fan of that one.
1: I just love it. It's just, yeah, I don't know, it does something to me. I suppose all music does, but yeah, that one especially.
0: Thanks, Steve. You can give us a buzz anytime, just like him. 52-299-939. A cloudy one today around Geelong, the Ballerine and the Surf Coast. And expecting some showers later on today. Be mindful of that coastal warning too for Geelong and the Surf Coast. Phil Collins and Sussudio plays now at Bay 93.9.

0: Bay 93.9, playing music to have you feeling good. Prince and 1999. Mill and Nick are back tomorrow morning. When you wake up, get your birthdays or anniversaries into the birthday book. You might win yourself something special at the end of the week. And also the footy pack up for grabs tomorrow, thanks to the crew at Porter Ave. Delicious goodies just in time for the footy on Thursday. Mill the other day came up with a unique superhero.
1: I learned how to forge Mum's signature.
0: Yeah.
1: It was really easy.
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1: Did you do it?
2: Oh, heaps of times.
3: I just want to show you. This is Mum's.
1: Yeah.
2: It's just a big A.
1: Oh, my God.
2: 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AMAC, come on.
1: Was she an Avenger?
2: Well, come on, get better than that.
1: Yeah, she's a part of the Marvel group. What's the new movie? It's AMAC. She's flying over the city just cursing at everybody, calling people names, demanding Red Bull. This week on Marvel's Captain AMAC. Well, she does. It looks like an Avenger symbol.
0: Mill and Nick, two great mates, catching up and having a laugh. Thank you to the crew at ENS. ENS, end of financial year sale on now. 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

93.9, Chrissy Hynde and UB40 together with I Got You Babe, originally done by Sonny and Cher all the way back in the 60s. 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Under the Bridge from the Chili Peppers now as we continue the music. 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

0: 93.9, playing music to have you feeling good. Next, we've got the latest from the local newsroom and great news for Geelong and Surf Coast locals on the minimum wage. 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We'll find out by how much very soon. After midday, it is time for Everything 80s. Something I haven't heard in ages. From Irene Cara, Why Me for the 80s lunch. 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Details on that next for Bay 93.9's 80s Lunch.
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17: Showers this afternoon, broadcasting on Wadawurrung Country. Hi, I'm Rebecca McDonald. Millions of Aussies will get a decent pay rise from next month. The Fair Work Commission's handed down its latest minimum wage decision, announcing a 4.75% increase. That'll see the minimum hourly wage jump from $24.95 to $26.44. The United Firefighters Union says its members are devastated after the death of a toddler in a Werribee house fire. Peter Marshall from the union says help could have arrived sooner if the state government provided the nearest station with an extra truck.
1: The time frame to make a difference is 7 minutes, and you know we're well over that with 9 to 10 minutes, and it would have been different if it had been 4 to 6. Now we're talking minutes here, but we're also talking about the tragic loss of life, in particular a child, and that sort of hit the firefighters pretty hard.
17: Victorian IVF clinics will face more scrutiny under new laws being introduced into state parliament. Follows a series of bungles, including a woman giving birth to a stranger's baby. The legislation will also include greater powers to immediately cancel an IVF clinic's registration or for their premises to be inspected and documents seized. It's been revealed Geelong Grammar is the second most expensive boarding school in Australia. Figures in the Herald Sun show parents are out of pocket almost $94,000 for tuition and boarding for a Year 12 student at the local school. Sydney's Cranbrook School is the most expensive at more than $99,000 for boarding and tuition for Year 12s. And lava is flowing from Hawaii's Kilauea volcano with fears of a stronger eruption in coming hours. It's one of the most volcanically active sites on the planet with intermittent eruptions since 2024.
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16: For lush, beautiful instant lawn, call Coolabah Turf.
17: Cats coach Chris Scott says while Friday night matches can be trickier for Geelong based fans, we can't expect the AFL to plan around things like train disruptions when the fixtures release.
14: As a Geelong person, there's no doubt Friday nights are hard. Now, I'm way out of my lane here, but I think there was an issue with the public transport as well. So that makes it incredibly difficult for Geelong people.
17: And in tennis, Serena Sabalenka's on track for a maiden French Open title, breezing past Naomi Osaka into the quarterfinals. In the men's, Italian Matteo Arnaldi's beaten Francis Tiafo in a 5-setter to be in the final eight.
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17: Showers around this afternoon. Tomorrow showers a top of 14. Right now at Grovedale, it's 15.
19: 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What's on your lunch menu? 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
0: 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Paul Kelly, the iconically Australian Dumb Things, gets us going for Bay 93.9's 80s lunch. Sabo.

Raider, the band that had a problem getting a record deal until they turned up on the front cover of a magazine. Hello, it is Guy on this cloudy one. A few dark clouds about, actually, around Geelong, the Ballerine and the Surf Coast. We're heading towards a top today of 17. Some showers on the way and abnormally high tides for the western and central coast today, affecting parts of Geelong as well. Continuing the 80s magic with Poison and Nothing But A Good Time. 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

Ray 93.9, Irene Cara and Why Me for the 80s lunch. This is what we love. It gives us a chance to play songs that we don't hear in ages. And it's brought to you by Raiders Bingo. Raiders Bingo, open 7 days a week, night and day. In the 80s, there was a strong push to join the reserves.

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0: 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Bruce Hornsby in the Range with The Way It Is for the 80s lunch. 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

0: Bay 93.9 Flowers and Can't Help Myself to finish up the 80s lunch, the Sava. We'll be back tomorrow from midday. And thank you so much to the crew at Raiders Bingo for making it happen. Absolute superstars. Raiders Bingo, open 7 days a week, night and day. Very soon, we've got the latest from the Bay 93.9 local newsroom. And millions of Aussies will be getting a decent pay rise from next year. All that info shortly. Coming your way after one, Avicii. So wake me up. Also, German band The Scorpions. And a Crowded House track that only took one day to write. So we'll get to it in the next 20 minutes at Bay 93.9.
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17: Showers this afternoon. Hey, it's Rebecca in the newsroom. A 4.75% increase has been announced for minimum and award wage workers. The Fair Work Commission decision will give one in five Aussie workers a pay rise from next month. Geelong Grammar's kept its title of being the state's most expensive boarding school, with fees for Year 12 students who board nudging the $94,000 a year mark. Melbourne's top boarding schools overall are charging more than $80,000 per student a year, fees rising up to 30% in the past 5 years. Police believe a shooting in Melbourne's north was targeted because the offender was seen filming the incident. Images of the shooting last October in Craigieburn have been released after it was reported in January. Lara MP Ella George says their analysis shows more than 400 workers across Geelong could lose their jobs under the Liberals' plans to cut public sector jobs.
19: Public service employees provide vital services to our communities. It includes allied health professionals, child protection workers, biosecurity professionals and forest firefighters. These are important jobs for our state. Every time you cut a job in Geelong, a family hurts.
17: And after more than 140 years, Tasmania's Bogues beer is going offshore. Its owner, Lion, has blamed declining beer sales for the shutting down of the brewery in Launceston later this year. It was opened in 1881.
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4: 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Talk to Giovanni and Giselle at DaVita.
17: Geelong's Chris Scott says the arc is a matter for the AFL after Ollie Dempsey was controversially awarded a point and not a goal in Geelong's four-point loss to the Blues. The league's conceded a review should have been called. The club's coach says it's not his role to try and influence the system.
20: They're the ones that have to make that decision and they need to stand by it. Now, I think that they said it was an error because the umpire should have reviewed it. I'm not even sure they need to say that, to be honest, because it was pretty clear to everyone, wasn't it?
17: And Serena Williams is returning to the tennis tour. The 44-year-old will play in the doubles at the Queen's Club in the lead-up into Wimbledon. She last played on the tour in 2022 at the US Open.
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17: Showers around this afternoon. Tomorrow showers a top of 14. Right now in Geelong, it's 16.
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0: Bay 93.9, playing music to have you feeling good. Crowded House and Weather With You, the track from them that was written in just one day. Speaking of weather, pretty cloudy at the moment around Geelong, the Ballerine and the Surf Coast. We are expecting some showers later on and a top of 17 today. Keep shopping at Harvey Norman, Corio, Warren Ponds and South Geelong. Their half-yearly clearance is on now. And while you're doing that, make sure you enter Bay 93.9's Quick Dial. It gets underway in 1 week's time. If we call you back, because you've been shopping at Harvey Norman, and you answer your phone quickly, you win yourself an amazing Harvey Norman prize. Speakers, cameras, projectors, gift cards, a Nintendo Switch. See, they're all amazing. But if you don't answer, the prize will jackpot for the next person. It is Quick Dial, and the only way you get a chance at winning is by shopping at Harvey Norman. So get in there and make some purchases and enter Quick Dial, and we could be calling you back very soon. Some Mondo Rock on the way, an 80s flashback from them in a moment, and also Queen soon at Bay 93.9.
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0: Geelong, the Bellarine, and the Surf Coast is feeling good. Bay 93.9, Madonna and Hung Up. Mill and Nick, back tomorrow morning when you wake up. Plenty happening. You might win yourself the footy pack tomorrow. Delicious goodies in there from Porter Ave Pies and Cakes just in time for the big footy match on Thursday night. Get your birthdays and anniversaries into the birthday book as well. You might win yourself some special goodies just for having a birthday at the end of the week too. 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
1: I'd love to be able to play many instruments. 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

0: It's been Guy the Savo. Thanks for hanging about. I will talk to you again tomorrow for a brand new Classic 9 at 9. The latest from the Bay 93.9 newsroom is next. Millions of Aussies are going to have a decent pay rise from next year, which is great news. We'll find out why soon. Hayden is filling in for Craig after two. Poor Craig's a little under the weather. Fingers crossed he'll be back tomorrow. But Hayden's got plenty of great music to get you through your Tuesday. Goo Goo Dolls with Iris in a moment. And we'll get to Wham too. Plus plenty more next. 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
17: Showers this afternoon. Hey, it's Rebecca in the newsroom. A career firefighter says the fatal house fire in Werribee could have ended differently if the state government had invested properly in the area. A three-year-old died inside a burning home in the early hours of yesterday, with volunteer CFA crews arriving almost 10 minutes after the call was logged. Tarneit Senior Station Officer David Abbey says the government's playing Russian roulette with the lives of locals.
18: We have eight career firefighters on duty only at any one time in the city of Wyndham, and only two career firefighting appliances.
17: A key industry group says the latest minimum wage increase could be too much to bear for small businesses. Almost 3 million workers will get a pay increase of 4.75% from next month, taking the minimum wage to just over $1,000 a week. Police are investigating reports of an assault in Geelong CBD, releasing an image of a man they believe can help with their inquiries. It's believed the incident took place near Moorabool Street around 10:30 last Friday night. A photo of the man police would like to speak to is up on our website. Iranian state media claims the country's government has paused negotiations with the US to bring an end to their conflict. However, US President Donald Trump's insisting the talks are ongoing. And it's a big weekend of soccer in Geelong this weekend, hosting the Victorian Country Championships. Teams from across regional Victoria will be playing in the tournament. Football Geelong Chair Mike McKinstry says it's a big deal for regional centres, including Geelong.
19: Most of the other competitions are in metropolitan Melbourne, so this is the big one outside of that. And it's been great that Geelong's been involved for so many years. And this year, I haven't seen the total numbers yet, but I think we're going to have the most teams and the most players there of any region.
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17: Jack Martin will come back into the side for Geelong's clash with Adelaide Thursday night. It was managed in the Cats' four-point loss to the Blues last week. Coach Chris Scott keen to have him back.
21: You come away from the game. This happens a lot more than you think, probably. You think, what could have been if he had been there? But as always, we try to bring ourselves back to the sort of wider plan and the longer-term plan. But yeah, all that's to say, it'll be nice to have him back this week.
17: The AFL Tribunal's sitting this evening to determine the staging incident involving Fremantle's Joshua Tracy. All other outcomes from round 12 have been accepted, including Geelong's Mark O'Connor accepting a fine for careless contact with an umpire.
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17: Showers this afternoon. Tomorrow, showers a top of 14. Right now at Avalon, it's 16.
25: 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Well, more or less.
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play music to have you feeling good while you work. The Goo Goo Dolls and Iris. G'day, Hayden with you this afternoon. Filling in for Craig Meddings. Not feeling too good at all today. So, Meds, hopefully you're feeling better tomorrow and you're back at it. It is a very wet old week in Geelong. More drizzle about today. And looking at the bureau, it's saying that it should be raining right through until about Saturday. So, whatever you're doing today, hopefully you're dry and warm. I was walking out of Westfield a little earlier. Went and got some lunch. Walking back up Moorabool Street to the radio station. Two ladies were walking towards me and they were chatting. And obviously watching puddles and mud on the footpath just to try and dodge anything. They didn't want to step in anything. They were talking and concentrating so hard on the footpath that a seagull flew past one of the ladies and the gull squawked so loud that she jumped backwards. Look, I tried really hard not to laugh. I may have chuckled. I just didn't expect it on a Tuesday afternoon walking up Moorabool Street. So whatever you're doing today, just, you know, obviously watch where you're walking and look out for flying obstructions as well. In a couple of minutes, Olivia Dean, Lisa Stansfield now, all around the world at Bay 93.9.

0: Play music to have you feel good, hunters and collectors, and throw your arms around me with the amount of germs going around Geelong and the Surf Coast at the moment. It might just be a wink and a nod. I don't think a big bear hug would be appreciated at this time, especially with so many people sick at the moment. Our very own Milhouse was not well today. She was feeling a little unwell last week, so Nick flew solo today. She was telling Nick recently about basically a running nose and how much she loves the tissues.
1: How much snot can one person have in them, Nick?
0: It's a bit like
1: seriously,
0: that, isn't it?
1: Like, I've gone through boxes and boxes and boxes of the Kleenex aloe vera tissues. Mm. I don't know who sat around the board table with their briefcase open with the apple in it and said, I've got an idea. Let's put some aloe vera on some tissues so people's noses don't get red. I have done that much nose blowing in the last week, but look at me. I'm not like Rudolph. My nose is like it's not red.
2: Yeah, you're looking sharp.
1: And in days gone by, thank you, your nose would be torn to shreds after blowing your nose and sneezing that much.
0: Hopefully Milhouse back tomorrow morning. All thanks to E&S, end of financial year sale on now. Mil and Nick, plenty on the show as well, including the Wednesday footy pack, thanks to Porter Avenue Pies and Cakes. Oh boy, those pies and cakes and everything they sell at Porter Avenue are so good. So make sure you're listening to the guys tomorrow morning from 6 in a couple of minutes. The great cover to cover from the Rockmelons and also one from the All Nighters in a couple of minutes at Bay 93.9.
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0: to have you feeling good while you work. Matchbox 20 at 3 a.m. Hayden here, filling in for Craig today. He's not feeling too good. I woke at 3 this morning. Well, it was about 3:33 around that time. And usually when I wake at that time of the day, I try really hard not to look at my phone because I'll get stuck in an Instagram loop or look up music facts from the 80s. Like, I just get lost and I should be sleeping. But overnight, I did actually look at my phone and tried to get onto the Services Victoria app because I tried all day yesterday to claim that 20% off your rego, which kicked in. And I couldn't get through because thousands of Victorians were all doing exactly the same thing. And I thought, oh, you know, 3:30, no one should be on it. Nah, no luck. I tried a couple of minutes ago and I made it through the SMS coming back to you to authenticate your app. Still no luck. So I'm guessing there's still hundreds of people around Victoria claiming that 20% off. And I just have to wait a couple of days. That's frustrating. I just want to be able to get the process happening now and get a few dollars back. That would be very nice. In a couple of minutes, Prince and Kelly Clarkson next at Bay
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0: play music to have you feeling good. Not far from three. Rebecca McDonald has more in Bay News in just a couple of minutes. We've got Roxette and Europe on the way and a song from Britney, the start of it. And I swear it sounds like my nephew's coffee machine. You know that sound that coffee makers make, like the fancy ones you either put in the pot or the grind the beans and makes that noise? Every time I hear that Britney song, that's what I think of, that coffee machine. That's coming up in the next 10 minutes at Bay 93.9.
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3: Good afternoon. In Newcombe, eastbound delays on Port Arlington Road approaching Wilson's Road due to works. In Geelong West, Chenin Avenue slow both ways near Autumn Street. In Herne Hill, the intersection of Church Street and McCurdy Road closed for works. And for your run home from Melbourne, it's a clear run on both the Westgate and Princes Freeways. It's Travel Tuesday at Flight Centre. 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And that's the latest. Bay 93.9 traffic for Geelong on the Surf Coast.
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20: Showers this afternoon. Hey, it's Ava here in the newsroom. Millions of Aussies will get a decent pay rise from July 1st. The Fair Work Commission's handed down its latest minimum wage decision today, announcing a 4.75% increase. That'll see the minimum hourly wage jump from $24.95 to $26.44. Investigations continue into reports of an assault near Moorabool Street in Geelong CBD. Police say it took place around 10:30 p.m. on Friday, releasing a photo of a man they believe can assist with inquiries. It's up on our website. Anyone with info urged to get in touch with the Geelong Police Station. A local Labor MP says Geelong would feel the hit under the Liberals' proposed public sector job cuts. Lara's Ella George on the potential impact for our region.
21: New analysis released shows that at least 1,500 workers across regional Victoria will lose their jobs. And in our region, in Geelong, that means 430 workers will lose their jobs.
20: Victorian IVF clinics will face more scrutiny under new laws being introduced into state parliament. It follows a series of bungles, including a woman giving birth to a stranger's baby. The legislation will also include greater powers to immediately cancel an IVF clinic's registration or for their premises to be inspected and documents seized. And tickets are now available for Neil Danaher's state funeral at the G. The AFL legend passed away last week following a 13-year battle against MND. The free tickets for the June 10th service are available through the Ticket Tech website.
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1: 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Talk to Giovanni and Giselle at DaVita.
20: Cats coach Chris Scott says that while Friday night matches can be trickier for Geelong-based fans, we can't expect the AFL to plan around things like train disruptions when the fixture's released.
22: As a Geelong person, there's no doubt Friday nights are hard. Now, I'm way out of my lane here, but I think there was an issue with the public transport as well. So that makes it incredibly difficult for Geelong people.
20: And Aryna Sabalenka's on track for a maiden French Open title, breezing past Naomi Osaka in the quarterfinals. In the men's, Italian Matteo Arnaldi's beaten Francis Tiafoe in a five-setter to be in the final eight.
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23: Good afternoon, Liam Robertson from Surfing Victoria here with your afternoon surf report. Absolutely flat conditions out there this afternoon. It's lake-like along most locations across the Surf Coast and the Bellarine. Clean conditions offshore, but nothing to surf. Best bet, wait for tomorrow for that swell to come up. As always, if you are going for a surf, surf with a mate and play it safe by the water.
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20: Showers this afternoon and again tomorrow, heading for a top of 14. Right now in Newtown, it's 16 degrees.
1: Brimley is feeling good. This

Play music to have you feeling good while you work. Britney Spears and Stronger. Hayden here, filling in for Craig Mennings today. He's not feeling too good. Hopefully he's back tomorrow afternoon. And we know that the winds have been getting stronger today. Quite a bit of rain about Geelong for the next couple of days. In fact, a weather warning that's come through today. Abnormally high tides. So down around Torquay, our coastal area, all the way through Western Victoria, stretching all the way up past Portland. High tides, abnormally high tides today. So on a day like today, when it is wet and cold, you may not have been thinking you'd go for a walk along the beach, but if you do head down that way today, just play it safe by the water because those tides are abnormally high. In just a couple of minutes, I'll give you details on how you can pick up some cash with Mill and Nick tomorrow morning, $93.90. Laura Branigan very soon. Roxette now, fading like a flower at 803.9.

0: play music to have you feeling good on a Tuesday afternoon. Laura Branigan, self-control. Winning some money tomorrow morning would have you feeling good. Mill and Nick tomorrow will give you the chance to do this.
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0: So Mill and Nick tomorrow morning are going to give you the chance to win some cash. We've got a very well-known song and it's been modified somehow. So the opening lyrics might have changed around. It could be played backwards. You know, those kinds of just little tweaks to try and see if you can guess what the song is. This morning, Nick was trying to give away $93.90 to Jamie.
2: All right, $93.90 on the line. It hasn't jackpotted yet. Will it jackpot now? Jamie's going to tell us what it is. Hopefully, mate.
3: I believe it's the Eye of the Tiger.
2: 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Straight off Rocky. What up, mate? $93.90. What will we do with that? Just shout everyone lunch today?
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0: It did sound like a no. I wonder if he did actually shout everyone lunch a chance for you to play tomorrow morning. Check out Oppie's Bistro at the Norlane Hotel, Princess Highway, Norlane. $93.90 up for grabs tomorrow morning from 6. Just a couple of minutes. 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
5: Good afternoon. If you're making that drive home from Melbourne, there are no delays for the Westgate Bridge and onto the Westgate Freeway, meeting up to the Princes Freeway, and then you'll just start slowing through the Point Cook Bend. Looking good for the Maltby Bypass, passing Avalon Airport. Delay free also for the Geelong Ring Road in both directions. Your gift to Starlight will make hospital a happier place for seriously ill children. 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And that's the latest Bay 93.9 traffic for Geelong and the Surf Coast.
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0: Alice and the Muse. 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Play music to have you feeling good. Something that I do think is quite hip is when your phone knows your routine. And earlier in the year, I must have put in Geelong Cats game or who are the Cats playing or, you know, just something Geelong Cats related. Google now gives me updates just before the game's about to start. So on Friday night, a little notification came up around 7:30 saying, hey, do you want live feed updates on your phone of this match? I'm like, yeah, sure, no worries, why not? And I'm following along thinking, oh, you beauty, Cats going to win here. And then right at the last minute, Carlton win by 4 points. And I actually refreshed the phone page a couple of times thinking, I've read that wrong. Or there's been a glitch there. Surely that didn't happen. Yeah, sure enough, they did. Someone that does know their footy, and if you need help with your footy tips, is Zach Toohey. He's back with Mill and Nick this week and hopefully can get you over the line in your footy tipping, be at home or with your family or with work or wherever your footy tips are. 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Zach Toohey footy tips back this week in just a couple of minutes. Some Aussies back to back. 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

0: music to have you feeling good while you work. Almost four. More in Bay News in just a couple of minutes. More in one in five Aussies getting a possible pay rise next year. It's always good news. Looking forward to that. Hopefully it happens. And then we're going to get into the top four at four. The first song was actually Mill and Nick's Change of Tune this morning. Survivor on the way. Also ABC. Joan Jett of the Blackhearts. Going back to 1982 at our top four at four. All in the next 10 minutes. Bay 93.9.
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3: Good afternoon. For your drive home from Melbourne over the West Gate Bridge, there are no delays there. And for the rest of the freeway, until you reach the Princes Freeway, just some minor delays from around Doherty's Road through the Point Cook Bend. And it's clear from that point all the way passing Avalon Airport. Looking good also for the Geelong Ring Road in both directions. Come home to find your property damaged. 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Authorised by the Victorian Government, Melbourne. And that's the latest Bay 93.9 traffic for Geelong and the Surf Coast.
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13: Showers this evening. Hey, it's Ava here in the newsroom. A 4.75% increase has been announced for minimum and award wage workers. The Fair Work Commission decision will give one in five Aussie workers a pay rise from next month. Geelong Grammar's kept its title of being the state's most expensive boarding school, with fees for Year 12 students nudging the $94,000 a year mark. Melbourne's top boarding schools overall are charging more than $80,000 per student a year, fees rising by up to 30% in the last 5 years. Police believe a shooting in Melbourne's north was targeted because the offender was seen filming the incident. Images of the incident last October in Craigieburn have been released after it was reported in January. Lara MP Ella George says their analysis shows more than 400 workers across Geelong could lose their jobs under the Liberals' plans to cut public sector jobs.
14: Public service employees provide vital services to our communities. It includes allied health professionals, child protection workers, biosecurity professionals and forest firefighters. These are important jobs for our state. Every time you cut a job in Geelong, a family hurts.
13: And after more than 140 years, Tasmania's Bogues Beer is going offshore. Its owner, Lion, has blamed declining beer sales for the shutting down of the brewery in Launceston later this year. It was opened in 1881.
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11: For lush, beautiful instant lawn, called Coolabah Turf.
13: Geelong's Chris Scott says the arc is a matter for the AFL after Ollie Dempsey was controversially awarded a point and not a goal in Geelong's four-point loss to the Blues. The league's conceded a review should have been called. The club's coach says it's not his role to try to influence the system.
3: They're the ones that have to make that decision and they need to stand by it. Now, I think that they said it was an error because the umpire should have reviewed it. I'm not even sure they need to say that, to be honest, because that was pretty clear to everyone, wasn't it?
13: And Serena Williams is returning to the tennis tour. The 44-year-old will play in the doubles at Queen's Club in the lead-up to Wimbledon. She last played on the tour in 2022 at the US Open.
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15: Good afternoon, Liam Robertson from Surfing Victoria here with your afternoon surf report. Absolutely flat conditions out there this afternoon. It's lake-like along most locations across the Surf Coast and the Bellarine. Clean conditions offshore, but nothing to surf. Best bet, wait for tomorrow for that swell to come up. As always, if you are going for a surf, surf with a mate and play it safe by the water.
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13: Showers this afternoon and again tomorrow, heading for a top of 14. Right now in Mount Dunede, it's 16 degrees.
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17: This top 4 at 4, we're going back to 1982 was the year that CDs were invented. Sony and Philips teamed up to make the CD back in 1982. Petrol was 40 cents a litre, and the Rubik's Cube puzzle was solved in a world record 22.95 seconds by an American. Absolutely amazing. It takes me 20 seconds to peel off one of those stickers on a Rubik's Cube to try and work it out. Just unbelievable. Huge songs on the way from ABC and Joan Jett very soon. Kicking it off, top 4 at 4, Survivor, Eye of the Tiger at Bay 93.9.

It's the top four at four, thanks to Regen Living One Ponds, the next generation of home ownership. ABC, Poison Arrow, and this time around, it's 1982 we're looking at the top four at four. 1982 in Australia, the Commonwealth Games in Brisbane, the massive ceremony kangaroo that was driven around the track with that winking eye and that shaking head, and then the Joey pouch opened up and all the Joeys got out and had a bounce around the trampoline. A little creepy, I guess, by today's standards, but definitely memorable. And Elle Macpherson made her debut in 1982 in the Tab commercial.

0: all from the same year.
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2: Regen Living Warn Ponds, the next generation of home ownership.

0: It's the top four at four, thanks to Regen Living Warm Ponds, the next generation of home ownership. Supertramp, it's raining again. We're looking at 1982 and massive movies in that year. E.T., the highest grossing movie ever until Jurassic Park beat it in the 90s. There was also Tootsie, Mad Max. But a movie for me and certainly my family, because we watched this so many times on video, I honestly thought that Sigrid Thornton was a family member, and I actually told her that once. She thought I was very strange for saying that. But The Man from Snowy River came out in 1982.
1: Gentlemen, there will be a reward to be divided among you as you like when the colt is recovered. 100 pounds.
2: I never knew my mother.
3: I'm sorry. I bet she was pretty, like you.
2: Thank you.
0: It had everything. There was action, there was romance, there was drama. So good. Man from Snowy River from 1982. And more top four at four back tomorrow from 4 o'clock. Thanks to Regen Living Warm Ponds, the next generation of home ownership. CDB, very soon, an alien ant farm doing the cover of the Michael Jackson classic in the next 5 minutes at Bay 93.9.
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6: Good afternoon. For your drive home from Melbourne, just some brief delays on the upslope of the Westgate Bridge onto the Princes Freeway. A bit slow around Dougherty's Road, just backing off around the Point Cook Bend. A little further along, an incident just before Snides Road. There's a bit of heavy traffic and also slowing inbound to take a peek as well. The Geelong Ring Road further along isn't travelling too badly. Did someone say free donuts? That's right. Donut King is giving away free hot cinnamon donuts this Friday, June 5th, to celebrate National Donut Day. Donut, miss out. And that's the latest Bay 93.9 traffic for Geelong and the Surf Coast.
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We also heard Alien Ant Farm's Smooth Criminal, which was the Michael Jackson cover from the 80s. The Alien Ant Farm boys demoed it to Michael in the early 2000s, and he was so impressed. 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Put that out as an actual single. Absolutely huge. 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

0: 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And you could be feeling really good next week with Bay 93.9's Quick Dial. 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There's projectors and vacuum cleaners and a huge amount of prizes. But if you don't pick up the phone, if you don't win, the prize just doesn't disappear. It jackpots to the next round and keeps getting bigger and better each time until it goes unanswered. It's Harvey Norman, Corio, Warm Ponds and South Geelong. 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
7: All the

Far From Five. More in Bay News in just a couple of minutes. More on those unusually high tides that were happening in our neck of the woods today and all the way down to Western Victoria. So details on that very soon. Tom Petty on the way. Big one from him.

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2: Bay 93.9 traffic.
3: Good afternoon for your drive home from Melbourne. Just some very brief delays over the Westgate Bridge. And then it's clear once you're getting onto the Princes Freeway, slowing from Doherty's Road through the Point Cook Bend. That earlier incident just before Snides Road has now been cleared for a good run, passing Avalon Airport and onto the Geelong Ring Road. The Lounge Lovers end of financial year sale is on now. 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And that's the latest Bay 93.9 traffic for Geelong and the Surf Coast.
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6: Showers this evening and again tomorrow with a top of 14. Broadcasting on Wadawurrung Country. Hey, it's Ava here in the newsroom. A career firefighter says a fatal house fire in Werribee could have ended differently if the state government had invested in their area. A three-year-old died inside a burning home in the early hours of yesterday, with volunteer CFA crews arriving almost 10 minutes after the call was logged. Tarneit Senior Station Officer David Abbey says the government's playing Russian roulette with the lives of local residents.
7: We have eight career firefighters on duty only at any one time in the city of Wyndham, and only two career firefighting appliances.
6: A key industry group says the latest minimum wage increase could be too much to bear for small businesses. Almost 3 million workers will get a pay increase of 4.75% from next month, taking the minimum wage to just over $1,000 a week. Police are investigating reports of an assault in Geelong CBD, releasing an image of a man they believe can help with inquiries. It's understood the incident took place near Moorabool Street around 10:30 p.m. on Friday. We have the photo up on our website. Anyone with info asked to contact the Geelong Police Station. Australia's population has hit 28 million. Taking births, deaths, migration and departures into account, our country's gaining one new person every 75 seconds. And Geelong's hosting the Victorian Country Championships this weekend, with soccer teams from across regional Victoria set to come up against local junior talent. Football Geelong Chair Mike McKinstry says it's a big deal for the regional centres.
8: Most of the other competitions are in metropolitan Melbourne, so this is the big one outside of that. And it's been great that Geelong's been involved for so many years. And this year, I haven't seen the total numbers yet, but I think we're going to have the most teams and the most players there of any region.
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6: Lawson Humphreys is a test to play in Geelong's clash with Adelaide on Thursday night. He left the field in the fourth quarter of the Cats' loss to Carlton, suffering an ankle injury. Coach Chris Scott today saying it's sometimes a matter of whether a player should take to the field, not simply whether or not they could. Meanwhile, Scotty's confirmed Jack Martin will come back into the side, managed in the four-point loss to the Blues.
9: You come away from the game. This happens a lot more than you think, probably. You think, what could have been if he had been there? But as always, we try to bring ourselves back to the sort of wider plan and the longer-term plan. But yeah, all that's to say, it'll be nice to have him back this week.
6: And the AFL Tribunal sitting this evening to determine the staging incident for Fremantle's Josh Tracy. All other outcomes from round 12 have been accepted, including Geelong's Mark O'Connor accepting a fine for careless contact with an umpire.
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6: Showers this evening and again tomorrow with a top of 14. More rain on the forecast for Thursday, heading for 13. Right now in Torquay, it's 15 degrees.
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Play music to have you feeling good. Tom Petty, I Won't Back Down. It's Hayden with you this afternoon. Filling in for Craig Mannings for the drive home. Thanks to Wombat Gully Plant Farm. It's bare root season at Wombat Gully Plant Farm. Hopefully Craig's feeling a whole lot better tomorrow. Whole heap of bugs going around at the moment, that's for sure. Hall & Oates very soon. It's Elton John, Dua Lipa now. Dua, who got married over the weekend to English actor Callum Turner. He's been in a heap of different things. He's got one of those familiar British faces you look at and you're like, I feel like I've seen you in everything for the last 15 years, but I can't actually name anything. He's in Fantastic Beats. You know the guy. Here she is, Cold Heart at Bay 93.9.

0: Play music to have you feeling good. Corona, rhythm of the night. All thanks to Wombat Gully Plant Farm. It's bare root season at Wombat Gully Plant Farm. Filling in for Craig Mannings. Hopefully he's back tomorrow. He's feeling a little unwell. Someone that will be in chatting with Mill and Nick later in the week is Zach Toohey. He'll be giving you all the Cats tips, all the footy tips for this week. Cats, as we know, are going to be in Adelaide this Thursday night, playing at Adelaide Oval against the Crows. Fingers crossed. I thought they were going to win against Carlton last week, so I really hope that they do this week against the Crows. But if you do need some help with the footy tips, make sure you listen to Zach Toohey because he knows his stuff. And it's all thanks to Guaranteed Future Value Finance on Defender at Rex Gorrell Land Rover. In just a couple of minutes, Billy Joel and Olivia Dean at Bay 93.9.
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3: Good afternoon. If you're heading home from Melbourne, very brief delays for the Westgate Freeway around Williamstown Road. Then it is clear onto the Princes Freeway. Then slowing from Doherty's Road through the Point Cook Bend and once again around the second Werribee exit. Further out to the Geelong Ring Road, nothing holding up there and no crashes or breakdowns across Geelong's majors. 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And that's the latest Bay 93.9 traffic for Geelong and the Surf Coast.
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0: 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Michael Jackson, Man in the Mirror. Mill and Nick are back tomorrow morning from 6 o'clock. Heaps on the show. Thanks to ENS and to Financial Year Sale. It's on now, giving you the chance to win a Wednesday footy pack. Thanks to Porter Avenue. Oh, their pies are so good. And on a week where it's wet and grey and drizzly, a Porter Avenue pie, oh, chef's kiss, absolutely perfect. Mill and Nick were talking recently about our neck of the woods and how beautiful some of the areas are.
1: Darwin Heads is beautiful. You went across the pedestrian bridge. That's a busy bridge, that one.
2: Yeah, well, I saw a pigeon get taken out there last
1: week. Oh, no.
2: You know that scene in Austin Powers where Austin Powers is driving this machine yeah. and it's like at 2 kilometres an hour and the guy's going, no, no, and it takes him about, yeah. you know, 30 seconds to run him over.
1: Yeah.
2: Similar to that.
1: It's like they've got death wishes.
2: Yep.
0: Melanie, back tomorrow morning. Thanks to ENS and to Financial Year Sale. On now, Wheatus. Ah, oh, Teenage Bird, Turnt Bag. One Hit Wonders, but wonderful song in a couple of minutes. 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

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Almost six more with local news in just a couple of minutes. 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We'll find out more about that very soon. 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
3: 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And that's the latest Bay 93.9 traffic for Geelong and the Surf Coast.
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0: Showers this evening and again tomorrow with a top of 14. Broadcasting on Wattawarrung Country, hey, it's Ava here in the newsroom. The firefighters' union's calling for the state government to step up and invest in the Wyndham area following a fatal house blaze. It's been revealed the Tarneit Brigade's only pumper was stuck in Lara and a backup was at a minor car accident. Tarneit Senior Station Officer David Abbey says Wyndham stretched thin compared to Geelong.
6: In the city of Greater Geelong, where there's 50,000 less residents, there are 5 career firefighting stations with 7 career firefighting appliances, 35 career firefighters on duty at any one time.
0: Unions argue a pay rise for almost 3 million low-paid workers will ultimately benefit businesses. From July, the minimum wage will increase to just over $1,000 a week. Industry groups are concerned the hike will hurt smaller operations already struggling with rising costs. Allan Government Minister Luba Grigorovic says she believes MPs should be banned from providing character references. It's been revealed she provided a reference for a taxi driver who was convicted of indecently assaulting multiple women in Geelong.
20: I am no longer going to be giving character references, and my advice to other MPs is I would not give character references. I have spoken to my office and today we plan on rescinding those references.
0: She's provided 33 references since taking office in 2022 and says she regrets 6. Investigations continue into reports of an assault near Moorabool Street in Geelong CBD. Police say it took place around 10:30 p.m. on Friday, releasing a photo of a man they believe can assist with inquiries. It's up on our website. Anyone with info urged to get in touch with the Geelong Police Station. And a local Labor MP says Geelong would feel the hit under the Liberals' proposed public sector job cuts. Lara's Ella George on the potential impact on our region.
21: New analysis released shows that at least 1,500 workers across regional Victoria will lose their jobs. And in our region, in Geelong, that means 430 workers will lose their jobs.
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0: Cats defender Lawson Humphreys is a test to play against the Crows on Thursday, suffering an ankle injury in the match against Carlton. He came off the field in the fourth quarter, with footy boss Andrew Mackey saying he's pulled up well. Coach Chris Scott says they often discuss if a player should play rather than whether or not they could play.
23: It puts a bit of doubt on Lawson, but it shouldn't be construed as he couldn't play. If we choose not to play him, it's likely that, yeah, he could have, but we chose to sort of prioritise optimisation.
0: Scotty also confirming Jack Martin will return this week, managed ahead of last week's match. Essendon's Lewis Hayes has re-injured his ACL. The 21-year-old key defender had a hyperextension incident in the second quarter of his return VFL match on Sunday. And after months of speculation, Serena Williams has officially announced her comeback to professional tennis. The 44-year-old will play doubles at this month's Queen's Club tournament.
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0: Showers tomorrow with a top of 14. More rain on the forecast on Thursday, heading for 13. Right now in Barwon Heads, it's 14 degrees.
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0: We'll get you home with a laugh from Mill and Nick in the morning on Bay 93.9. Thanks to E&S Kitchen, Bathroom and Laundry. 531 Moorabool Street, Geelong.
1: Now, I was talking about bin bothers and I have got plenty and it does need this noise.
2: Hey, whoa, whoa, whoa, whoa.
1: If you live in our street in Marshall, stop putting things in our garbage bin. Your last effort of whatever that stuff was, red cordial, whatever it was that spilt everywhere, had me on the front lawn with the hose hosing out our bin, and I'm rather mad about it, and I'm saying that politely.
2: I had to put rubbish in the neighbour's bin last week.
1: Did you ninja it? What so, well, you go out and it's a little bag and you pop it in up and down, but only if there's room and yeah. Only after a long time so you know the neighbour's not putting anything else in it.
2: The lid was completely shut by the time good. I was done with it. It was on the Sunday, late Sunday night.
1: Good boy, that's the rule. Mm. But nothing that can spill and you're not just willy-nilly throwing. Mm. So somebody in our street put something in our bin that looked like raspberry cordial and I don't know whether the lid had flipped open and they threw it from a distance.
2: Was it evidence of some sort, was it? Like red
1: Yeah, no,
2: liquid.
1: it wasn't blood.
2: Okay.
1: It was just, you know, and it was too dry and sticky for me to have a taste because normally I would. Nothing would stop me. I couldn't help myself. I'm sniffing and tasting things all the time. I'm not supposed to.
2: George Costanza.
1: Women and children first.
2: You're a modern day George.
1: Who hasn't eaten out of the bin? I'm not ashamed to say I've put a scroll in the bin before and then taken it out in the Baker's Delight bag. Who are you? The Queen.
2: I'm Eugenie.
1: Eugenie. But no, so you've moved to a new joint. What nights are your bins?
2: Sunday night.
1: And are you, is it all good? No one's tinkering?
2: No, I haven't noticed any tinkering
1: yet.
2: You're
1: the tinkerer.
2: But I'm the tinkerer, but I love it. I love the Sunday night bin night because after a weekend on the frothies and watching footy and stuff, it's a clean start to the week, mentally and
1: physically.
2: Yeah.
1: Rubbish-wise,
2: yeah.
1: Well, we're talking about bin bothers and there's always something going on in the street. People's rubbish blows out of their bins into our yard at the end of the street. People are putting things in our bin. Mm. A couple of weeks ago, same person, I reckon, put a whole heap of polystyrene foam in our bin.
2: I won't cop that.
1: I'm telling you now, you mutt. I'm

0: My neighbour's got the cameras and he will let us see the vision. Nettie, good morning to you. What's happening with bin bothers?
1: Oh, mine's is probably nothing anyone else has done. It's just by the time that bin day comes around and it gets emptied, everything's stuck at the bottom. And I'm not very tall, so trying to clean it out, I'm going to climb in there and scrape it all out.
0: Yeah.
1: And I'm just thinking, surely there's something they can put in the bottom of it that falls out with the grass.
2: Now, there should be some sort of harness you can set up in the garage, Nettie, where you get lowered down like your Tom Cruise in Mission Impossible to get the stuff out of that bin. Have you thought of that?
0: That's a great idea.
2: That's a good business idea.
1: I'm just still on the side and, not a very good look, that's for sure.
0: No, I love that. I just got visions of me being stuck halfway down in the winch seizing. Let me just swing them there for an hour. Hey,
2: get the caboose out.
0: No. Nettie, maybe what are you saying, like a biodegradable bin bag for the Greens?
1: Even not even a bag, just even something that goes on the bottom.
0: Yeah.
1: Like, so when the bin gets tipped upside down,
2: wedges in.
1: Or green.
0: Yeah. When you put too much in your green bin and you stuff it down and it's damp, it comes out like a block, doesn't it? We've all been there.
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4: Good evening. If you're heading home from Melbourne on the Westgate Freeway, nothing really holding you up, and just some very minor delays for the Princes Freeway from Doherty's Road to the Point Cook Bend, Maltby Bypass, pretty smooth sailing, and the same for the Geelong Ring Road. 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

0: something you might have missed from Mill and Nick in the Morning on Bay 93.9. Thanks to E&S Kitchen, Bathroom and Laundry, 531 Moorabool Street, Geelong.
1: Yesterday, Mel, I was getting Snapchats from my little sister Molly up on the Gold Coast. Now, she's got the baby little Mimi.
2: Yeah.
1: We call her Mimifer.
2: Yeah.
1: Give her a bit of an old lady's name. And I love that child.
2: How
1: so
2: old
1: much.
2: Are we now?
1: Just turned two. Oh. Freshly two the other week.
2: Oh, so I love cute,
1: her.
2: Too.
1: She's ridiculous. She calls me Barry and.
2: Bowie.
1: Hi, yeah. Bowie. But yesterday, it was probably the proudest moment I've ever been as an uncle.
2: What's happened?
1: Molly O'Reilly sent me a photo of the baby, and the baby just told her to get effed.
2: Oh, to F off. She didn't.
1: Two-year-old Mim.
2: Where would she hear that?
1: I don't know. I don't care, but you've got no idea how proud I am of her.
2: You sent me the photo. Hang on, you just said it. Let's have a look at her little face. Oh, she Nick, look how filthy she looks.
1: She looks angry, and she told her to F off.
2: Look at that for a little mushka babushka. Get out of here. Actually, you know what? She just looks really tired.
1: No, she was. She's
2: she didn't
1: she's
2: sleep
1: a tired rat. She's not sleeping. Molly's got 10 weeks to go with her second little Bubba Gino.
2: Yeah.
1: And Molly's knackered.
2: Yeah.
1: And that baby, do you know what they're calling her?
2: No.
1: The little Donald Trump, the little dictator.
2: Oh, God. Isn't it funny when kids swear and you're not quite sure where it comes from? We text in our families a bit the same. He was a very early age ripping a few out in really good context.
1: Yeah, great.
2: Hang on a minute, what are you saying? What about, let us know when the kids have made your eyebrows go up. Steph, good morning. What's going on swearing-wise at your joint?
3: Well, my little fella came home from daycare when he was actually there and just sat in front of our heater dropping the F-bomb. I explained to him, I was like, oh, you know, we don't use that word. That's an adult word. He just kept saying it and saying it and saying it. I was like, mate, you're gonna get soap in your mouth. And he just kept saying it. So I pulled him up to the sink, dropped the soap in his mouth. He's never said the word since. He's eight now.
1: He's eight.
3: I'd say he's probably traumatised because his little brother, he goes, oh, mate, we don't say that. Mum will put soap in your mouth. And his little brother, though, is a bit sassy and turned around and was like, it's a bit spicy. And I'm like, what are you talking about? And he's in the bathroom brushing his teeth with soap.
1: Yes, good morning to you, Quayne. What's going on in your household?
4: About 2 months ago, my almost four-year-old was pacing up and down the front window, and I said, oh, Evie, what's wrong? Hands on the hips, foot tilted out. For F's sake, Mum, Poppy's running late.
2: Poppy's
1: For F's sake. No, fair enough. Fair enough.
2: What? Hey, Jess, what did you do?
4: I said, oh, goodness, and left the room because I was about to start laughing.
2: I know. What are you doing? It is so hard. And like, they've got some real attitude on them kids, haven't they, with the hands on the hips. And did she tell Poppy? Mm-hmm. Did she tell Poppy off when he got there?
4: Yes, absolutely. Yeah. And Poppy laughed hysterically.
2: Yeah, I bet.
4: Very proud.
1: It's fair to say that Poppy had it coming by the sounds of it.
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Thanks to E&S Kitchen, Bathroom and Laundry. 531 Moorabool Street, Geelong. Mill

0: right.
1: 1984. What date are we with
0: we're
1: today?
0: Going, I just decided to do the same date that is today's date. I've done April 27, actually, which is not today's date. I've stuffed that up. So it's April 27.
1: Yeah. Now, this is, hold on, maths on there. 42 years ago.
0: Oh. Yeah, I'm 42.
1: Oh.
0: Yeah.
1: I got that right.
0: Hey. All right, so before we start, yeah.
1: Disclaimer.
0: Oh, sorry. Oh, every time. Do I need
1: time.
0: To?
1: Cause people, every time. Right. No, because it keeps Tracy out forever.
0: So this is written on the inside of my little diary. Uh-huh. We know his little diary. And people say to me, is it real?
1: That's
0: this is
1: real.
0: Tracy, don't you know it's wrong to read other people's diaries? This is so ridiculous.
1: No.
0: Ever heard of the saying, do unto others as you would have them do to you? So dramatic. You ready?
1: That's great.
0: All right.
1: And can I just say, Mel, Tracy,
0: yeah.
1: Bugger off.
0: Yeah, keep out of it.
1: Yeah.
0: She didn't care less. I was the least of her worries. All right, April 27, it's Friday. Dear Diary, went to Jody's today, watched two videos, Porky's and Puberty Blues. This is the line that gets me. I wish I had a horse. In Puberty Blues, they ride along the beach on horses with... Where did that come from?
1: Where was Jimmy and your horse?
0: So have you ever seen the movie Puberty Blues?
1: Nah.
0: Well, at the start of the movie, these girls are riding horses, these real popular ones that are real bees with their hair braided and that. So, yeah, I wish I had a horse.
1: Right. Bang, bang. I wish I had a horse.
0: And I'm so dramatic.
1: Oh, no.
0: I was out there this morning looking at this crying idiot.
1: I could hear ya.
0: Idiot. I got Impulse with pocket money. So Impulse is the spray.
1: The deodorant.
0: Yeah. Smells nice. Made me itchy. Not even kidding. All right. Going to football. And it was, for me, having Impulse was a big deal.
1: Oh, it's huge.
0: Because it was dear and Mum wouldn't let us get it in the shopping.
1: And it attracts a certain person.
0: I'm really putting out a scent for my loved one, Lee Greasy. All right. So going to football tomorrow, then pub. It will be okay, I guess. Listen to this dramatic garbage. Miss Lee. I miss Lee, though. Oh, Diary, please help. Why are we apart on the weekend? More soon. Please help.
1: Diary, please help. Yeah, and you expect to go, Well, okay, Mill, let me turn to page 42 and I will give you some great advice. Just pash, Lee. You had the opportunity not that long ago, but you stuffed that up, didn't you?
2: Jeez, that diary is ahead of his time.
0: Mate, it's like the sorting hat in Harry Potter. Anyway, more soon.
1: More soon.
0: No, more soon.
1: More next week, please.
0: I'm going to the football and the pub, but I'm not vibed about it because it's the weekend and I'm not seeing the love of my stupid life.
1: Paul Lee. The one that got away. Where is he?
0: Oh, I don't know. I'm not telling you. I'm not telling you where he is because I don't want all of a sudden for him to be on the phone. Thank you very much.
1: Why not?
0: No. All right, that is the diary. I think we should, we probably should end that soon.
1: Ferg got something to worry about?
0: No, nothing at all.
1: Oh, okay.
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1: Take the wheat sack with you. 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
1: Pop it in the car.
0: Even the human algorithm.
1: We're just talking about wood.
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0: But strip it back, it's just...

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1: Yeah, sure, I can do that. 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
2: What?
1: And it's a real talent. I can make a noise like a foghorn. Do you know what a foghorn is? I mean, Dad used to say that. Don't be a foghorn when we're kids.
2: Go do it. Give it to me.
1: 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So this is like a noise that a ship makes,
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1: 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All right, so if we could just stick with my foghorn,
2: yeah,
1: I'll just.
2: No, you're right.
1: I'll just no, that's a whale. Oh, get out of it. Get out. Abort. Abort.
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17: G'day there, no hold-ups around the place at this stage. Clear and quiet as you'd expect, of course. The Geelong Ring Road in good shape in both directions and same to the Surf Coast Highway. Moving nicely to Melbourne on the Princes past the airport, in through the Maltby Bypass and Point Cook Bend. A hassle-free merge onto the West Gate, which is clear. Did someone say free donuts? That's right. Donut King is giving away free hot cinnamon donuts this Friday, June 5th, to celebrate National Donut Day. Donut, miss out. Conditions apply. That's the latest Bay 93.9 traffic for Geelong and the Surf Coast.
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3: Hey there, it's Nicole taking a look at what's coming up in the news this morning. A fatal house fire at Werribee earlier this week has put more pressure on the state government to better fund fire services here in Geelong. Two midwives have been attacked while leaving Geelong Hospital, the incident occurring on Friday night. The Australian Defence Force is expanding its training program for Ukraine soldiers in Poland. Economists have warned yesterday's 4.7% pay rise for Australia's lowest paid workers could spike inflation, and tickets are being made available through Ticketek for next week's state funeral for Neil Danaher. There's no cost attached. And in sport, Cats coach Chris Scott says they're putting last week's shock loss to Carlton behind them as they prepare for tonight's game with the Crows. And a strong showing for Ollie Peake and his first win for the Australian national team, the Aussies with a 41-run victory over Pakistan. Showers in 14 today, and we'll have more news at 6.
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2: In the CBD, Ryrie Street is already quite busy in both directions in patches. The Princes Highway is a tad slow in patches in both directions through Corio and Norlane. The run into Melbourne along the Geelong Ring Road and the Princes Freeway is sensational. There are absolutely no problems through the Maltby Bypass and the Point Cook Bend, and it is smooth sailing under the Westgate Bridge and into Melbourne. Did you know this big freeze? 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That's the latest Bay 93.9 traffic for Geelong and the Surf Coast.
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1: 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Good morning, I'm Nicole in the Bay Newsroom. The Weather Bureau has again issued a coastal hazard warning as a deep low pressure approaches the west of the state. The entire Victorian coastline, including Geelong and the Surf Coast, can expect to see abnormally high tides. The weather system is also expected to generate strong to gale force winds through the day. Spring Street is under pressure to find more money for emergency services in the wake of a fatal house fire in Werribee. It's emerged firefighters in Geelong are working from a vacant plot of land at Armstrong Creek 8 years after being promised a new fire station. The government insists the setup is only temporary due to roadworks. Victoria's teacher shortage is deepening, with an average of 38 quitting each week to head interstate. That's led to an influx of New Zealand teachers crossing the ditch to plug the local gaps. The PM is facing growing pressure over AUKUS, with Labor MPs, crossbenchers and unions urging him to rethink the $368 billion submarine deal. However, Cryo MP and Defence Minister Richard Marles insists the government is fully committed to it and has told critics to take a breath. Economists have warned yesterday's pay rise for Australia's lowest paid workers could spike inflation. The Fair Work Commission approved an increase of almost 5% to the minimum wage. It will flow through from next month. The world is being warned to prepare for the worst El Nino weather pattern in decades. UN Secretary General Antonio Guterres says we must prepare for more extreme weather.
10: The science is clear. El Niño is arriving on our doorstep in the coming months with 90% certainty. The world must treat it as the urgent climate warning it is. El Niño conditions will pour fuel on the fire of a warming world.
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0: For Whitford Newtown, where boutique is best.
1: There are significant doubts over Lawson Humphreys heading into tomorrow night's clash with the Crows. Humphreys, the only major addition to the Cats' injury list this week, listed as a test for the trip to Adelaide. But the club says it's a risk to include the young defender with three more games before the bye. No news on how the merger of the Melbourne Renegades and the Stars will impact Big Bash cricket in Geelong. Both teams reportedly told yesterday the franchises will merge into one new Melbourne side going forward. The Renegades have played games at Cadinia Park since 2017. The Americans can complain all they want, but Gout Gout is the fastest under 20 over 200 metres. Despite criticism from within America's sprinting fraternity, World Athletics has ratified Gout's record-breaking run in Sydney from April. It means he's 19.67 seconds, now holds the world record for a runner under the age of 20.
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12: Good morning, Liam Robertson from Surfing Victoria here with your morning surf report. Tiny conditions again across the coastline this morning. That swell hasn't picked up at all. We've got offshore winds. They are quite strong, but it's certainly clean conditions out there. 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
1: Showers and a top of 14 today, rain and 13 tomorrow. Right now at St Albans Park, it's 12 degrees.
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14: Morning, Wednesday, June 3. Welcome along. Chilly start this morning. The wind is around. And speaking of wind, Mel is still not here. She's still got the dodgy throat, the poor thing. Anyway, if you're listening, Mel, rest up. Butter, menthols, and or cans of Coke. Always cures me, but show must go on. Plenty to do this morning. change of tune, $93.90. We'll do that a little bit later on this morning. Got a Porter Avenue footy pack too. Cop this, ready? 12 party pies. 12 party sausage rolls. 12 Geelong footy cookies. Hey. Not a bad prize. Cats taking on Adelaide tomorrow night at Adelaide Oval. I'll give that a little away a little bit later on this morning. So they can be chomping down some party pies and sausage rolls and whatnot. How good. Anyway, let's get into it. Elton John now, right here on Bay 93.9. Hope you're having a good morning.

0: Bay 93.9, Mill and Nick in the morning, all thanks to ENS and a financial year sale on now. Welcome along to Wednesday. Great to have you on board today. As I said earlier, Mill's still crook. She's really copped it this week, the old throat. She can barely talk. I actually think she's having a week off talking. So whether she comes in tomorrow or not, not really sure. But, yeah, she's had to rest the voice. It's that bad. So thinking of you, Mill, hope you get better. But feel as though everyone around Geelong is really copping it at the moment. And, like, Melbourne, Bendigo family up in Bendigo have copped it. As far as Queensland on the Gold Coast, I think someone took it to the Gold Coast from here. Takes you back to about 5 years ago when that stupid disease took place. But anyway, we'll get on with it. Plenty to do this morning. And I just wanted to revisit. Mill has been going wild lately with the old foghorn. Now, not that it's foggy this morning. Just thought we'd revisit when I pitched a business idea to Mill.
1: Foghorns.
2: Yeah.
1: Give it to me, sis. Now, we've had a number of callers on over the last few weeks while the foghorn's been happening.
2: Yes.
1: And we've been getting great feedback about your foghorn.
2: Yeah.
1: And you've been singing Neil Diamond.
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1: Now.
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1: Got me thinking.
2: Yes.
1: Neil Diamond, the tribute act.
2: Yes, I'm in for it.
1: All right, here's our first ad. You ready?
2: Yep.
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3: 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And after nailing the choreography to Sweet Bella Rhyme, forget the Grammy, it's Busted Hammy.
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1: Wow, Mel.
2: Oh, man.
1: What do you think?
2: I'm so thrilled. I'm down for it.
1: Really?
2: Yeah, that was incredible.
1: So what I'm thinking is you're the main act. You're Neil Diamond.
2: Yeah.
1: And I'll put the band together.
2: Yeah.
1: We're going to go on the road.
2: Let's go on the road, buddy. 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We're ready for it.
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10: Ryrie Street already seeing plenty of action in the CBD, as is Latrobe Terrace, but nothing that's going to affect your morning commute too much. Breakwater Road is struggling its way to Barwon Heads Road and Settlement Road down in Belmont. The run into Melbourne is looking very good, 1 hour and 8 minutes from Ryrie Street to Port Melbourne. 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That's the latest Bay 93.9 traffic for Geelong and the Surf Coast.
11: Showers and 14 today. Hi there, I'm Nicole in the newsroom. Geelong Police are reminding drivers they'll be out in force for the long weekend after nabbing a woman travelling 149 k's an hour in a 100 zone. The Australian Defence Force is expanding its training program for Ukraine soldiers. It's joining a Norwegian-led operation to train them up in Poland. And the United Nations has put the world on notice with a warning an El Nino weather pattern is forming and could be the worst in decades. In sport, Geelong's focus is on tomorrow night's clash with the 8th place Crows, the side looking to put a shock loss to Carlton behind them as they head for the City of Churches. Showers and a top of 14 today, rain and 13 tomorrow.
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0: Showers in 14. Ah, come on, man. But I was just looking ahead to the 7-day outlook. Now, keep in mind, I'm going away next week. I'm going over to Bali. By the time I'm going to Bali, it's going to be a bit of a stinker right up to the weekend. Partly cloudy 16 Saturday. That's not too bad. Sunday, 17. Now we're talking. Monday, 17. Tuesday 18, I think, and I saw on Jane Bunn last night, she even said 20 at one stage. Oh, I nearly fell off the couch. Bunny, delivering the good news for the people of Melbourne and Geelong and the Surf Coast. Thank you, Quayne.

Tal Backman, Bay 93.9, Mill and Nick in the morning. That's a fun hit wonder. We'll do them Friday. Hey, plenty of sales are about to happen, end of financial year sales and whatnot. And you see it creep up in your social media feed. What's on the sale? There's some ridiculous sales getting around. But if you're heading over to Harvey Norman to have a look at some of these sales, you might see Minor Mills Dial in one of the Warn Ponds, Geelong or Corio stores. Now, there is a QR code on it. All you got to do is scan it, and we could be calling you from next week. And if you answer the phone instantly, you could win an amazing Harvey Norman prize. It could be anything. So, but here are some of the examples we've got for you. You ready for this? A vacuum cleaner. Nintendo Switch. So we got cameras. Meta Ray-Bans, the smart glasses. Oh, good lord. How good. Harvey Norman Cryo, Warn Ponds and South Geelong, half-yearly clearance. It is on now. Choosing Texas, Bay 93.9. This is Alan Langley, new music.

0: We love new music on Bay 93.9. Ella Langley. Write it down. Jeez, I love a bit of country. Isn't it funny how you get a little bit older and you just start loving country? Well, for me, anyway. Shouldn't speak on behalf of everyone. Jeez, come on. Come on, Rick. News not too far away. The fatal house fire that happened in Werribee the other night. Well, there's mounting pressure on the government to sort it out. Nicole Gump will have the latest with that next.
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3: Plenty of traffic building down in Warn Ponds. Colac Road is slow going over both Pioneer Road and Rossack Drive in both directions. Breakwater Road continues to struggle towards Barwon Heads Road and Settlement Road in Belmont. In the CBD, Ryrie Street and Latrobe Terrace are a little bit busier than usual for this time of the morning. The run into Melbourne's looking pretty good, just an hour and 11 minutes from Ryrie Street to Port Melbourne. Forget the Rattlers and the Wheezers. 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That's the latest Bay 93.9 traffic for Geelong and the Surf Coast.
1: Across Geelong and the Surf Coast, everyone's loving Zach Toohey's tips.
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12: Showers and 14 today. Good morning, I'm Nicole in the Bay Newsroom. Geelong police are reminding drivers they'll be out in force for the long weekend after nabbing a woman travelling 149 k's an hour in a 100 zone. The 39-year-old was caught on the Princess Freeway near the Little River exit, telling officers she was rushing to collect her kids from childcare. Two midwives have been attacked while leaving Geelong Hospital. The incident occurring on Friday night, the pair involved in an altercation with a woman while walking to their cars, they were then chased back to the hospital. The Australian Nursing and Midwifery Federation Victoria branch says the incident was unacceptable. The Australian Defence Force is expanding its training program for Ukraine soldiers. It's joining a Norwegian-led operation to train up Ukraine forces in Poland. The ADF says it will better meet Ukraine's operational requirements. A 61-year-old woman woman is fighting for life after being struck by a car in Melbourne's north at West Meadows. She was crossing a road when she was hit just before six last night. A 49-year-old man was arrested a short time later and has been released pending further inquiries. There's been a decline in the number of single-sex private schools across Australia. The number of all-boys schools has fallen by 22 since 2010, while girls' schools have dropped by 5 during the same period. The United Nations has put the world on notice with a warning an El Niño weather pattern is forming and could be the worst in decades.
13: El Niño conditions will pour fuel on the fire of a warming world. Impacts will hit even harder, travel even further, and cross borders with devastating speed.
12: That's UN Secretary General Antonio Guterres. The World Meteorological Organization says this El Niño could drive more extreme weather around much of the globe.
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12: Geelong's focus is on tomorrow night's clash with the 8th place Crows, the side looking to put a shock loss to Carlton behind them as they head for the City of Churches. Coach Chris Scott says Adelaide has talent everywhere, particularly in skipper Jordan Dawson.
14: Dawson's a difficult one, I guess, because it must be a challenge for their coach. I guess this might be similar to some of the questions we've had over the years about where Dangerfield might play. It's kind of like Dawson might be one of the best defenders, the best forwards and the best midfielders in the competition, but you've got to choose to play him somewhere.
12: A strong showing for Ollie Peake in his first win for the Australian national team. He was Australia's fourth highest scorer with a runner ball 31 as the Aussies made 9 for 231 against Pakistan in the second one-dayer. The Aussies winning by 41 runs after bowling Pakistan out for 190. Gaudkart's under-20s 200-metre record is official. World Athletics has confirmed his record-breaking 19.67 in April is a legal and official time. The world body rejecting criticism from within the American fraternity that the event was illegitimate.
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12: Showers today in a top of 14, then rain and 13 tomorrow. Right now in South Geelong, it's 12 degrees.
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17: Welcome along. It is Wednesday, June 3. Great to have you on board this morning. Nick with you up until 9. Millicent's still a bit crook. Hopefully she will be back tomorrow or Friday or maybe Monday. Oh, no, it's a public holiday Monday. Anyway, hopefully she's okay. That's the main thing. Still plenty to get through this morning. Porter Avenue Pies and Cakes footy pack. We'll give that away a little bit later on this morning and before 8. Change of tune. But next, something I want to revisit. Mill made someone's dog a little bit crook. We'll find out who it was next. Bay 93.9.

0: MJ on Bay 93.9, Miller Nick of the Morning, all thanks to ENS, and the financial year sale is on right now, Wednesday morning, June 3. Welcome along. Good to have you on board. You might be just firing up for the day. It's a little bit windy, so if you're taking the pooch for a walk, pop on a wind sheeter. That was pretty average, wasn't it? Let's unaverage it out for you. A little while ago, Mill dropped a story about whose dog she made cruel. We're talking about on-air spats. There was one with Stuart McGill and his co-host yesterday, the ex-cricketer.
1: Yeah.
0: Kyle and Jackie O, they're done. They are all wrapped up.
1: It's mind-boggling, is it? Because they've been together for quite a long time. And I worked in the same building as them.
0: Yeah.
1: I was on a national night show for Triple M in Sydney.
0: Yeah.
1: That went all around the country. And they were on the two-day network on the same show, like at night.
0: Yeah.
1: So we'd all get to work at the same time, roughly.
0: So let's take it back to 2000, Mill.
1: Yeah.
0: Little Mill was at Triple M in Sydney.
1: Yeah.
0: And there's a few odd jobs getting around the joint. Some people you get on with, some people you don't.
1: Yeah.
0: A few people are up themselves.
1: Oh, very up themselves.
0: And a few emails get shot around, I'd say, about certain animals that come into the building.
1: I know the picture. I know. Let's paint the picture. So you've got three levels in the Bondi Junction building, and you've got a beautiful view of the harbour and the bridge and everything like that.
0: Wonderful.
1: Level 24 is Today FM. Level 25 that I worked on is Triple M. And level 26 is Mahogany Row, we used to call it, where all the big offices were, the boardroom, all the big bosses, blah, blah, blah. So one day we're all as a group, all the announcing team for Triple M's getting called up to level 26 for a meeting. But 2 day are going first. So Jackie and Kyle are in the meeting.
0: There we go.
1: Now Jackie used to bring to work with her a poodle, this little white poodle with beady eyes. It was a mongrel of a thing. And she'd bring it in her handbag and she'd get in the lift and if you got too close to it, it'd snarl at you.
0: Really?
1: So what, yeah, it was pretty old.
0: Yeah.
1: So we're, Maroon and I, who were doing the night show, we're waiting out in the upstairs on level 26 and there's a kitchen, a fully functioning kitchen off the boardroom.
0: Yeah.
1: So I'm in the fridge looking at what I can eat and steal and there's a,
0: steal.
1: There's a thing of sliced meat and I sniff that, it smells a bit funny. Anyway, next minute at under the boardroom door, which is like about half an inch, there's a little nose sniffing and it's Jackie's dog.
0: Because
1: 2 day are in the meeting. So I get a slice of ham out of the fridge and I put it on the floor and and pump, it takes the meat and eats it from under the door. She calls it and it runs back across. Right. I'm as true as I sit here, a few hours, like about 2 or 3 hours later, a group all to both stations, right?
0: An email.
1: With an email, it comes out and it's, just like to know who fed Jackie's dog. Currently, the dog has gone to the toilet 3 times with diarrhea in the sales room. And we've had to move everybody up to the boardroom with their laptops because of the smell. It's no good.
0: You gave Jackie Yapu's pooch a bit of diarrhea.
1: I did, with a slice of meat under a boardroom door during a meeting.
0: Got that, Jack.
1: And then
0: Maroon, what was the dog's name?
1: I can't remember.
0: Bubbles.
1: Maroon and I were in the jocks room just reading this email going, I said to him, you can't say anything. We can't bring this up on air. Like, they had to get the carpets cleaned and everything. This sort of thing went around just doing squeezes of paint everywhere that was just... Anyway, that's 20 years later and we can talk about it. I've got many other stories, but I think we should leave it at that.
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4: Boundary Road is seeing congestion building before and after Ormond Road in Newcombe. Ormond Road is also a touch busy outbound over Boundary Road. Melbourne Road is slowing in patches inbound, particularly past North Geelong train station. And the run into Melbourne is okay, though. Expect some delays through the Point Cook Bend and the Maltby Bypass. 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That's the latest Bay 93.9 traffic for Geelong and the Surf Coast.
5: Showers and 14 today. Hi there, I'm Nicole in the newsroom. Today's weather could get a bit wild and woolly as a deep low pressure system moves across the state. With a long weekend just around the corner, Geelong Police are preparing for a road safety blitz. And tickets are being made available through Ticket Tech for next week's state funeral for Neil Danaher at the MCG. And in sport, a knock of 31 from Geelong's Ollie Peake has helped guide Australia to a win over Pakistan in the second of the one-dayers. Showers and a top of 14 today, rain and 13 tomorrow.
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0: Showers at 14 today. Just went outside. A little bit windy. There's nothing I dislike more. The wind. It is an absolute stinker. It's Mill and Nick in the morning. Bay 93.9. Your home of wind.

Bay 93.9, Mill and Nick in the morning. We do it all thanks to E&S, end of financial year on sale. Just quickly, something that come out overnight. The Melbourne Stars and the Melbourne Renegades, they're doing a merger. We haven't seen a merger for years in any sort of sport, but here we are. I think it's because the Melbourne Renegades haven't had the best run over the last few years. The Melbourne Stars, a bit the same. So, anyway, they're merging, but, like, what does it mean for Geelong? I know the Renegades come down here and play some home games, and, you know, you might be driving along thinking, geez, we take the kids to those games. The kids love the cricket. Big bash in the in our backyard. Anyway, it'll be interesting to see how that plays out over time. Mill and Nick in the morning, Bay 93.9. Bit of cricket talk for you.

0: 93.9, Mill and Nick in the morning. Nicole Gunn just around the corner with your local news. We're going to give away that Port Avenue Pies and Cakes footy pack soon.
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3: Plenty of traffic down in Warren Ponds. Colac Road is slow going in both directions over Pioneer Road and Rossack Drive. Settlement Road is starting to build inbound over the James Harrison Bridge, and Ryrie Street and Latrobe Terrace are seeing plenty of action for this time of the morning in both directions. The run into Melbourne is looking okay, an hour and 15 minutes from Ryrie Street to Port Melbourne. 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That's the latest Bay 93.9 traffic for Geelong and the Surf Coast.
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1: Harvey Norman, Cario, Warn Ponds and South Geelong. Half-yearly clearance on now.
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14: Showers and 14 today. Good morning, I'm Nicole in the Bay Newsroom. Today's weather could get a bit wild and woolly as a deep low-pressure system moves across the state. It's expected to produce abnormally high tides for the entire Victorian coastline, including Geelong and the Surf Coast. Strong to gale-force winds have also been forecast. With a long weekend just around the corner, Geelong police are preparing for a road safety blitz. A 39-year-old woman was nabbed driving 149 k's an hour in a 100 zone on the Princes Freeway. She told police she was rushing to pick up her kids from childcare, police reminding motorists there's no excuse for speeding. Defence Minister Richard Miles has announced ADF personnel will be joining the operation to train Ukrainian soldiers in Poland. The Cario MP says they'll deliver training closer to Ukraine's borders to better meet the war-torn nation's operational requirements. Tickets are being made available through Ticketek for next week's state funeral for Neil Danaher. There's no charge associated with the event at the MCG next Wednesday. It will also be live streamed for those who can't make it there. Business groups have warned that yesterday's 4.7% increase to the minimum wage could lead to price hikes. But unions leader Sally McManus says recent history suggests otherwise.
16: Wages went up each year more than inflation. No, it didn't lead to those negative outcomes. It just meant that it had more positive outcomes for families, like for ordinary people, for the hardworking aged care worker.
14: Geelong locals have made the most of free public transport over the last 2 months. It came to an end on Monday, but Lara MP Ella George is hopeful that half-price fares for the rest of the year will continue to provide some relief.
17: Families across the Geelong region are doing it really tough with the cost of living and the increasing price of petrol at the moment. Now, we can't fix everything, but by putting 20% off your rego, by making public transport half-price, these are real savings that will make a real difference to household budgets.
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14: Lawson Humphreys looks unlikely to suit up for the Cats for tomorrow night's clash with the Crows. Humphreys listed as a test by the club with an ankle injury, but it comes with an admission there's a genuine risk in playing the gun defender with 3 games to play before the bye. A knock of 31 from Geelong's Ollie Peake has helped guide Australia to victory over Pakistan in the second of the one-dayers. Peake providing some late run support, batting at 7 to guide the side to 9 for 231. The Aussie bowlers cleaning up Pakistan for 190 to win by 41. And Alexander Zverev has booked his place in the semi-finals of the French Open, the German world number 2 flying through in straight sets.
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18: Good morning, Liam Robertson from Surfing Victoria here with your morning surf report. Tiny conditions again across the coastline this morning. That swell hasn't picked up at all. We've got offshore winds. They are quite strong, but it's certainly clean conditions out there. 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
14: Showers and a top of 14 today, rain and 13 tomorrow. Right now at Geelong West, it's 12 degrees.
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21: Good to have you on board this Wednesday morning, June 3. Nick with you up until 9. Millicent's still a bit crook. Hopefully she'll be back in the next day or so. Thinking of the Queen, hope that throat gets a bit better. We've got a massive show still to come. Hey, this morning when I got up and I was looked outside, I go, gee, it's windy, gee, it's cold. So I've three-layered up. Now, I've gone to T-shirt, I've gone to flannel, and I've gone to puffer. All right. And I must say, I'm still wearing it in the studio. And quite hot. If anything, I'm sweating it up. Look, what I'm trying to say is, if you're going for a walk, just make sure you layer right up. If you're taking the pooch out, hey, even put, if you've got a coat for the pooch, put it on. Because I tell you, it is a real stinker and it is real windy outside today. Mill and Nick in the morning, Bay 93.9. Warm up, y'all.
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0: Bay 93.9, Mill and Nick in the morning. Thanks to E&S, the end of financial year sale is on right now. Hey, with Mill away and all of that sort of jazz, I thought we'd relive some of Mill's best bits because I haven't heard her voice for a little while. But this one, I go to Mill's for dinner every now and again, and I swear, those dinners are getting earlier and earlier.
1: Now, last night, well, you know we have tea early. When you come for tea at my place, what time do I say to be there by?
0: Oh, five?
1: Yep.
0: Yeah.
1: So, a bit early. I'm feeding the guy. How's his mutt? Oh, it's a bit early.
0: Well, it is.
1: No, well, Steph, if you go to someone's house for tea, you go when they have tea.
0: So if I say, hey, come around to my joint for dinner, are you going to come around at 7?
1: No, well, if you, that's the time you have dinner, that's when I will come because it's respectful. Right, so last night it was cold, it was wet. Ferg had been to the butcher shop. We had Kievs, chicken Kievs and veg, steamed veg. 4:45 we sat down. 4:45, the 4 o'clock hour. I was hungry. We didn't have much lunch. I was a bit crook, so I didn't want to have any lunch. Even then, I didn't finish my dinner. But not 5 o'clock and we were eating tea.
0: Channel 7 Sports on at the 4 o'clock.
1: I know. You're
0: getting earlier and earlier.
1: I know.
0: You got to stop.
1: I know.
0: It's all Ferg, isn't it?
1: Well, no, it was actually me because I was had an earache and I couldn't or didn't want my lunch. And then I was what time are we having? And it's cold. It's like it was muggy, but it was rainy, so it made me feel like it was winter. So 4:45, we sat down at the table and had tea together. Did I now want to hear that, Jenny? I couldn't believe it, Nick.
0: It's wild.
1: It is wild.
0: It is wild in my eyes. What time? I sent you a photo of what I had for dinner last night. Now, I just want to say, let's compare notes here.
1: Compare the pair. Let's have a look at your chicken and
0: what
1: your pasta.
0: What time did I send that?
1: You sent that at
0: 6:30.
1: 6:30, which is early for you.
0: That's early for me.
1: I didn't want to tell you that I'd had tea at 4:45 because I knew you'd make fun of me.
0: Save it for on air.
1: I've done breakfast for such a long time in my life, I can't remember because it's years and years and years. So I can't remember having tea at a normal time.
0: Yeah, so let's wind back, I don't know, maybe let's go back 20 years.
1: Yeah.
0: Where would you have been?
1: Oh, hang on, what year was it?
0: So 2006.
1: 2000, I was in Adelaide.
0: In Adelaide. So and
1: doing breakfast.
0: And the kids?
1: And the kids, we'd have tea
0: at
1: early.
0: School? What time?
1: Oh, 6 o'clock.
0: See, that's all right. 6 is good.
1: I know, 4:45 is too early.
0: So what do you, so do you drop it by 5 minutes every year you get older or something? Is that what happens?
1: No. As I said to you, little mutt. Yesterday I was cold, even though it wasn't cold, it was humid. Look, let's flip the script. I don't reckon anyone would be later than 8. Mm. Who's having dinner late in Geelong? Sala's on the phone. Good morning, Sala.
2: Good morning, Mel. Look, I'm not quite at 4:45, but we're certainly on the earlier start. But look, if it makes you feel any better, aged care have their dinner at about 4:45.
1: How dare you? Get off this line. This line is for friends only. Friends only of the breakfast show, you little witch. You're getting one of these. Aged care.
0: Sala's gone whack.
1: You're breaking up, Sala. I'm writing your number down. No prizes for Sala. Sala is a cheeky little witch.
0: Sales, what's the latest time you are having it, though? Yeah, I'm on that side.
2: Nick, honestly, these days, since having a toddler, I think the latest time we're having it's about 6:30, and that's unusual. So usually the shower, getting ready for bed at that point.
1: Well, so you've got a little toddler, so that's the thing. But when you didn't have kids, Sala, what time were you having dinner?
2: Look, to be very honest, because I used to live in Sydney, having dinner later was the norm, and particularly I find people in the upper class echelons of society have dinner a lot later because they're not getting up to do shift work or they're not getting up to do trade work. So it wasn't uncommon for them. Like, you know, people go, oh, we're going out to dinner. We've got a booking for 8:30. It's like, what?
1: Yes, I know. So what you're saying to me, one, I should be in aged care, and two, I'm a bogan that's no upper class. Sala, this is for you. No, wait a minute, this. Goodbye. Which?
0: Oh, help.
1: Nah, she's all right. That was a good laugh. That gave us all a good laugh.
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5: In Corio, the Princes Highway and St. George's Road intersection is very heavy in all directions. In Norlane, Corio Key Road is also very heavy in both directions. In Newcombe, Port Arlington Road is starting to slow inbound before Wilson's Road. And reports of a crash on the Princes Freeway Backers Marsh Road off-ramp. That's seeing some delays starting to build. 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That's the latest Bay 93.9 traffic for Geelong and the Surf Coast.
6: Showers and 14 today. Hi there, I'm Nicole in the newsroom. The Nurses Union says it's raising safety concerns with Barwon Health after an incident with two midwives on Friday night. Economists and business groups have flagged concerns after yesterday's 4.7% increase to the minimum wage. And Donald Trump has rejected reports that negotiations with Iran have stalled, the US president describing the claims as fake news. And in sport, a big change is coming to the Big Bash with the Melbourne Renegades and the Stars set to merge. The two teams set to play as a new Melbourne franchise. Showers and a top of 14 today, rain and 13 tomorrow.
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0: Showers and 14 today. If you're just firing up for the day, it's pretty windy out there, so pop on your puffer like I've got on. Hey, in a minute, we'll talk Gout. Yeah, he's broken a record, the big boy. We'll do it next.

The Fate of Ophelia, Taylor Swift on Bay 93.9, Mill and Nick in the morning. Hey, it's official. GowGow's incredible 19.67 second 200 metre run has now been officially recognised as the world under 20 record. He's the best in the world. How good is that? Now, people suggest and critics suggest that he had, you know, there was a tailwind. The track was fast that day, my friends. And I don't know. I don't really understand it. But the officials have ticked it all off. And so now we can just officially say he's the fastest 200 metre runner under 20 in the world. Well done, GowGow. He's Aussie. We love it. Can't wait for the Commonwealth Games coming up soon. Should have been here. Now they're overseas. Edinburgh. Yeah, come on, man. Mill and Nick in the morning. Bay 93.9. Well done, GowGow.

0: Fine Young Cannibals on Bay 93.9. Mill and Nick in the morning. Nicole Gunn just around the corner with your news. And trending, not too far away. Huey Jackman, what has he done now?
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3: The Princes Highway is quite congested in patches in both directions through Corio. Its intersection with St. George's Road is heavily congested. The Surf Coast Highway is starting to see a bit of traffic action in both directions through Grovedale. The run into Melbourne is not too bad, an hour and 14 minutes from Ryrie Street to Port Melbourne, though Forsyth Road to the Burnley Tunnel will take you 34. 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And that's the latest Bay 93.9 traffic for Geelong and the Surf Coast.
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18: Showers and 14 today. Good morning, I'm Nicole in the Bay Newsroom. The Nurses Union says it's continuing to raise safety concerns with Barwon Health after an incident with two midwives on Friday night. The pair involved in an altercation while walking to their cars, then being chased back to the hospital. The union says the incident exposes safety concerns for staff at night. A fatal house fire in Werribee has put more pressure on the state government to better fund fire services. It's emerged Geelong firefighters are working from a vacant plot of land at Armstrong Creek. Crews say they've parked their truck behind temporary fencing to boost response times. A 49-year-old driver has been released pending further inquiries following a crash that's left a 61-year-old woman in a critical condition. She was struck at an intersection in West Meadows. A second pedestrian was assessed by paramedics but didn't need to be taken to hospital. Economists and business groups have flagged concerns after yesterday's 4.7% increase to the minimum wage. Analysts have warned it may force the Reserve Bank to lift rates, while David Lawrence from the Chamber of Commerce says it will have a negative impact on business.
19: Small businesses in particular, but there'll be various industries such as retail, hospitality, where the impacts are more severe.
18: A Queensland jockey remains in a coma after a fall on the Gold Coast. Christy Bennett suffered a brain bleed after coming off her horse yesterday morning. Donald Trump has rejected reports that negotiations with Iran have stalled. The US president has described the claims as fake news and says the negotiations are ongoing. However, he's warned Iran that it's time to make a deal.
17: Considering
2: 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Talk to Giovanni and Giselle at DaVita.
18: Another litmus test for the Cats tomorrow night as they make their way to Adelaide to take on the Crows. The Cats sit fourth, but a loss to Carlton on Friday came as a shock to many in the competition. Geelong coach Chris Scott says it can be hard to tell where the club sits, coming up against plenty of tough opposition more than once.
20: We're in a phase where we play a lot of the teams that were in the top six or seven last year and are clearly contenders now. So we play a lot of those teams twice before we play some of the teams that have struggled a little bit more once.
18: A big change coming to the Big Bash with the Melbourne Renegades and the Stars set to merge. The two teams will play as a new Melbourne franchise, with reports Cricket Victoria will look to sell the second Melbourne franchise. No word yet on how it impacts the Renegades' agreement to play games in Geelong. Alexander Zverev has flown through to the semi-finals at the French Open, the world number two in straight sets over Spain's Rafael Jodda. 15th-seeded Marta Kostyuk took down fellow Ukrainian 7th-seed Alina Svitolina in the quarterfinals in the women's draw.
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18: Showers today and a top of 14, rain and 13 tomorrow. Right now at Norlane, it's 11 degrees.
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17: 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Mel and Nick in the morning, Bay 93.9.
0: Yeah, welcome along. It is Wednesday, June 3. Millicent's still out. Crook, but I'll be steering the ship with you until 9 o'clock. Trending. We're going to do it next. Hugh Jackman's done one of the most Aussie things you can do in New York overnight. We will unpack that next in What's Trending. Bay 93.9. Mill and Nick in the morning. Here's Billy Joel.

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4: Hugh Jackman is trending this morning, as well as his good mate Ryan Reynolds over on the banks in New York by the river. Now, they were having some sort of celebration until Hugh, Mr. Jackman, pulled out a shoe and performed a shoey. This is how it sounded. Yes!
5: Drink responsibly.
4: Nothing responsible in that. But there's two things I wanted to point out. He's pulling out the Aussie card. He's doing the shoey, introducing him to Americans on the river over there in New York. Well, one, he's doing it with a Stella. And two, he's done it with a Converse, which looks like a shoe, but you can tell it's ceramic. 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
6: Down in Belmont, Breakwater Road continues to struggle on approach to both Barwon Heads Road and Settlement Road. Settlement Road is starting to slow inbound over the James Harrison Bridge, but it's not too bad for this time of the morning. Plenty of traffic on Ryrie Street in both directions, particularly past the hospital. 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That's the latest Bay 93.9 traffic for Geelong and the Surf Coast.
7: Showers and 14 today. Hi there, I'm Nicole in the newsroom. The Weather Bureau has again issued a coastal hazard warning for abnormally high tides as a deep low pressure system approaches the west of the state. Spring Street is under pressure to find more money for emergency services in the wake of a fatal house fire in Werribee. And Victoria's teacher shortage is deepening, with an average of 38 quitting each week to head interstate. And in sports, significant doubt over Lawson Humphreys heading into tomorrow night's clash with the Crows. Humphreys, the only major addition to the Cats' injury list this week, listed as a test for the trip to Adelaide. Showers and a top of 14 today, rain and 13 tomorrow.
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4: It is a 14-minute state. We're talking chillies. Hugh Jackman's done one overnight with his mate Ryan Reynolds. Are we still doing them? Deb's on the phone. She's going to have her say. We'll do it next. Mel and Nick in the morning. Bay 93.9.

0: 93.9, Mill and Nick in the morning. We are doing it all thanks to ENS. Their end of financial year sale is on right now. We are talking about shoeys. Are we still doing them? Ryan Reynolds and Hugh Jackman did them overnight. And Deb joins us on the phone this morning. Good morning, Deb.
1: Good morning. How are you going?
0: Yeah, fitting well. Missing Mill, but no, going well, Deb. Now, tell me, shoeys. I mean, yeah, I think you're doing when you're younger, but did you guys ever do them or are you still doing them?
1: Well, we've just recently done them, a whole group of us. My son had his engagement party at his place.
0: Yes.
1: And later on in the night, when everybody had a few lemonades, we all decided we were going to do a group shoey.
0: Fantastic. Well, how many people?
1: So, there would have been 20 of us, I suppose, that did it.
0: Fantastic. And how did it go?
1: All the younger people were quite good at it, but me, first time, very amateur, I didn't sort of think about, I had a boot. I didn't think of the paw. Like with a shoe, you can see.
0: Yes.
1: With a boot, you cannot see.
0: How long?
1: Debbie wore her drink all over her face and in her hair.
0: Oh, no, Deb. How long was your boot? And what sort of boot are we talking?
1: It was a boot that sort of came up over the ankle area. So you had that bit of a funnel. And so as I tipped, like the drink started to come pretty quick and I couldn't control it. And I wore the drink. So everyone was in hysterics over the mother wearing the drink in the face.
0: Hey, Deb, if that's an indicator of what the wedding's going to be like, I'm here for it and the other family should be here for it as well.
1: Look, it was all fun, and would I do it again? Probably not.
0: No, well, you know, you can only do what you can do, Deb. Hey, thanks for calling me. I'll chuck you in the draw for a winter warmer package valued at $200 at the Heads Restaurant and Bar. Their new winter menu is out now. Thanks for calling, Quayne.
1: Fabulous. See you later.
0: See you, Quayne. Mill and Nick in the morning, Bay 93.9. We will draw that on Friday.

0: Nicole Gunn just around the corner with your news. 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
3: Over in Newcombe, Boundary Road is slow going in both directions over Ormond Road. Port Arlington Road is also suffering inbound due to works before Wilson's Road. The intersection of Aberdeen Street and Shannon Avenue is very slow in all directions in Newtown. The run into Melbourne's looking pretty good, just an hour and 9 minutes from Ryrie Street to Port Melbourne. 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That's the latest Bay 93.9 traffic for Geelong and the Surf Coast.
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1: Harvey Norman, Corio, Warn Ponds and South Geelong. Half yearly clearance on now.
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11: 2014 today. Good morning, I'm Nicole in the Bay Newsroom. The Weather Bureau has again issued a coastal hazard warning as a deep low pressure system approaches the west of the state. The entire Victorian coastline, including Geelong and the Surf Coast, can expect to see abnormally high tides. The weather system also expected to generate strong to gale force winds through the day. Spring Street is under pressure to find more money for emergency services in the wake of a fatal house fire in Werribee. It's emerged firefighters in Geelong are working from a vacant plot of land at Armstrong Creek 8 years after being promised a new fire station. The government insists the setup is only temporary due to roadworks. Geelong's Legion of Socceroos fans are being offered the next best thing to being at the World Cup. Johnston Park has been locked in as a live site for the Aussie Games against Turkey, the USA and Paraguay. Mayor Stretch Contell says the convention centre wasn't an option.
14: Won't be at the convention centre because that doesn't open officially until the 1st of July.
11: Victoria's teacher shortage is deepening, with an average of 38 quitting each week to head interstate. That's led to an influx of New Zealand teachers crossing the ditch to plug our local gaps. The PM is facing growing pressure over AUKUS, with Labor MPs, crossbenchers and unions urging him to rethink the $368 billion submarine deal. However, Corio MP and Defence Minister Richard Miles insists the government is fully committed to it and has told critics to take a breath. Economists have warned yesterday's pay rise for Australia's lowest paid workers could spike inflation. The Fair Work Commission approving an increase of almost 5% to the minimum wage. It will flow through from next month. And the world is being warned to prepare for the worst El Nino weather pattern in decades. UN Secretary General Antonio Guterres says we must prepare for more extreme weather.
21: The science is clear. El Nino is arriving on our doorstep in the coming months with 90% certainty. The world must treat it as the urgent climate warning it is. El Niño conditions will pour fuel on the fire of a warming world.
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1: For Whitford Newtown, where boutique is best.
11: There are significant doubts over Lawson Humphreys heading into tomorrow night's clash with the Crows. Humphreys, the only major addition to the Cats' injury list this week, listed as a test for the trip to Adelaide. But the club says it's a risk to include the young defender with three more games before the bye. No news on how the merger of the Melbourne Renegades and the Stars will impact Big Bash cricket in Geelong. Both teams reportedly told yesterday the franchises will merge into one new Melbourne side going forward. The Renegades have played games at Cadinia Park since 2017. The Americans can complain all they want, but Gout Gout is the fastest under 20 over 200 metres. Despite criticism from within America's sprinting fraternity, World Athletics has ratified Gout's record-breaking run in Sydney from April. It means he's 19.67 seconds, now holds the world record for a runner under the age of 20.
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11: Showers in a top of 14 today, rain and 13 tomorrow. Right now at Highton, it's 12 degrees.
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0: Welcome along to Wednesday, the 3rd of June. Nick with you solo up until 9, steering the ship. Mill out still with a dodgy throat and or hamstring. Nah, not really. She's got the dodgy throat, though. It's a bit odd doing brekkie by yourself without Mill. I mean, she's obviously my best friend, but doing it by myself, gee whiz. It's just odd. Odd. Could almost turn it into a bit of talk back. Become a shock jock. Get the golden mic. Probably won't do that. Anyway, 40K zones around town. Make sure you are sticking to it. Meanwhile, here's some mandolin to fire you up on a Wednesday morning. Mill and Nick in the morning, Bay 93.9 REM now.

0: Oh, the old lonesome mandolin at the end. REM, Bay 93.9. Mill and Nick in the morning. Nick one out today. We do it all thanks to E&S and the financial year sale on. Now, MasterChef is still up and firing. And the other week, Mill and I caught up with Poe.
1: Well, we're so excited. I'm very excited because it's time to talk to one of my cooking heroes. MasterChef is on. We caught up with Poe and she was absolutely amazing.
2: Good morning.
1: It's so great to have you. We're so excited. We're up to season 18 of MasterChef and we just love it. We love so many things about it. Let's start with the contestants this year. God, what a great amount of talent. Can you believe, Poe, from you're on the original, the OG MasterChef, the talent that's now evolved into for this show?
2: Yeah, no, it's been incredible. And I think also just like I'm so proud of the way we've affected the way Australians even shop and eat, I think. I think the show's broadly really influenced like the foodscape in Australia in such a positive way. Because do you remember back in the day when you didn't even know what you use unsalted butter for? You're like, what is that?
1: Yeah.
2: And now there's like a whole, like half of it is unsalted and we know what to do with it, you know? The level of talent this year has been amazing, but even more beautiful, they're the most gorgeous bunch of humans. Like, I don't think I've ever seen such a bunch of people that have been so supportive of each other.
1: Yeah.
2: When you watch the episodes, you'll see even when someone's like, you know, on the bottom and their best mate is on the top, they'll like genuinely just be so stoked for them. And it's a really, really unique thing to be able to watch and such a privilege.
0: Now, we just mentioned off air that you're over in Adelaide. I was in Adelaide not that long ago. The food scene in Adelaide, I reckon, just about has Melbourne and Sydney covered. Am I correct?
2: I believe so.
0: Yeah,
2: beautiful. Yeah, no, we punch above our weight. We're kind of the MasterChef capital as well because we've got Callum and Laura and Sav and Andre, you know, like we've got a lot of really successful MasterChef contestants here, which is really nice.
1: Now, Poe, I want to peek behind the curtain for a minute, and you mightn't be able to tell us this. We're speaking to Poe. We're up to season 18 of MasterChef on Channel 10.
0: You've had some fantastic guest judges over the journey and a lot of great ones this season. But Rick Stein, he's one of the all-time goats when it comes to seafood, and some of the contestants started crying. It must have been amazing having him there.
2: He's been on twice since I've been a judge, and every time I'm always amazed at how curiosity just is always there with him. He's so engaged in the process of filming with the contestants. And when he's tasting, he's really tasting properly. And he was one of my all-time kind of inspirations when I first started being really interested in food. He was one of my original food heroes. So it's really special for me to like be able to work with him as well. Yeah, but he's amazing.
1: So, Poe, can you tell us what Barnsley's marmalade, whiskey marmalade, was like that he and Jane brought in?
2: Oh, my God, it's my favourite. Do you know there was a whole jar of it, right? And me and Sophia schemed to make people forget about it, which worked. And we had a little break over Christmas, right, when we were filming. And we just split the jar between us and just kept a little quiet.
1: The great marmalade heist. I love it.
0: Up on charges, I can see it now.
1: And just before we finish up, Poe, it's so great to talk to you. We are loving season 18 of MasterChef. I know this is a really hard question, but does anything stand out as the best thing you've eaten in any of the invention tests this season? I know it's a crazy difficult question.
0: Who's your favourite child?
1: Yeah, it kind of is. Like, is there one thing that you could put your finger on?
2: It was the lemon leaf ice cream.
1: Oh, I remember that. I remember the lemon leaf ice cream.
2: With the biscotti. It seemed like such a sort of simple dish, but my goodness, I will remember that dish forever.
1: You said that.
2: It was just, it was so, so yum.
1: You said, I'm going to crave this for the rest of my life. I remember you saying
2: that.
1: Yeah. Hey, Poe, it's so great to see you on MasterChef again with all the other judges, and we just love it. It's a wonderful thing to watch because everyone's kind and it's beautiful food. I now know what a quenelle is. I know what ceviche-ing is. I serve my mayo different in little dollops during the season. Thank you for taking the time to talk to us. We love you.
2: Oh, thank you so much for supporting the show.
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4: Bay 93.9 traffic. Over in Corio, the Princes Highway is very slow inbound just before St. George's Road. Melbourne Road is also slowing on approach to the CBD in both directions. Ryrie Street is very busy in both directions, as is Latrobe Terrace. Settlement Road is really starting to slow inbound over the James Harrison Bridge, and Port Arlington Road is having a shocker inbound before Wilson's Road. You can report non-urgent crimes or events through Victoria Police's online reporting service anytime. 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That's the latest Bay 93.9 traffic for Geelong and the Surf Coast.
5: Showers and 14 today. Hi there, I'm Nicole in the newsroom. Geelong police are reminding drivers they will be out in force for the long weekend. That's after nabbing a woman travelling 149 k's an hour in a 100 zone on the Princes Freeway near the Little River exit. The Australian Defence Force is expanding its training program for Ukraine soldiers. It's joining a Norwegian-led operation to train up forces in Poland. And a 61-year-old woman is fighting for life after being struck by a car in Melbourne's north at Westmeadows last night. And in sport, a strong showing for Ollie Peake and his first win for the Australian national team. He made 31 in the Aussies' 41-run victory over Pakistan in the second of the one-dayers. Showers and a top of 14 today, rain and 13 tomorrow.
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0: Showers 14 today, which isn't great. We're going to do birthdays soon. If you've got one, 52 299 939. 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

cause I gotta have faith.

0: Wayne Mill. Anyway, this has been good. There's the nonsense buzzer. And we're out.
1: There she is. Hopefully she'll be back tomorrow with Zach Tui. He'll join us as well to unpack everything football related after 8 o'clock tomorrow. Guaranteed future value finance on Defender at Rex Corral Land Rover. 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Mill and Nick in the morning. If you've got one, 52299 939.

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1: 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Love Mum and Dad. 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And the Cole Gun up next with your news.
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3: The Surf Coast Highway is really struggling Geelong bound just before Grovedale. Sediment Road continues to struggle inbound over the James Harrison Bridge, as does Breakwater Road on approach to both Sediment Road and Barwon Heads Road in Belmont. Port Arlington Road is very slow inbound before Wilson's Road, as is Bellarine Highway. When a child is in hospital, Ronald McDonald House gives their family a community of support, warm meals and a place to rest. Because when a child is sick or injured, family stays. That's the latest Bay 93.9 traffic for Geelong and the Surf Coast.
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13: Showers and 14 today. Good morning, I'm Nicole in the Bay Newsroom. Geelong police are reminding drivers they'll be out in force across the long weekend after nabbing a woman travelling at 149 k's an hour in a 100 zone. The 39-year-old caught on the Princess Freeway near the Little River exit. She told officers she was rushing to collect her kids from childcare. Two midwives have been attacked while leaving Geelong Hospital, the incident occurring on Friday night. The duo involved in an altercation with a woman while walking to their cars. They were then chased back to the hospital. Australian Nursing and Midwifery Federation Victoria branch saying the incident was unacceptable. The Australian Defence Force is expanding its training program for Ukraine soldiers. It's joining a Norwegian-led operation to train up Ukraine forces in Poland. The ADF says it will better meet Ukraine's operational requirements. A 61-year-old woman is fighting for life after being struck by a car in Melbourne's northwest at Westmeadows. She was crossing a road when she was hit just before six last night. A 49-year-old man was arrested a short time later. and has been released pending further inquiries. There's been a decline in the number of single-sex private schools across Australia. The number of all-boys schools has fallen by 22 since 2010, while girls' school numbers have dropped by 5 over the same period. The United Nations has put the world on notice with a warning an El Niño weather pattern is forming and could be the worst in decades.
9: El Niño conditions will pour fuel on the fire of a warming world. Impacts will hit even harder, travel even further, and cross borders with devastating speed.
13: That's UN Secretary General Antonio Guterres. Johnston Park has been locked in as a live site for the Socceroos' World Cup matches. Their games against Turkey, the USA and Paraguay will be shown on the big screen. Amy Park and Fed Square will be Melbourne's live sites.
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13: Geelong's focus is on tomorrow night's clash with the 8th place Crows, the side looking to put a shock loss to Carlton behind them as they head for the City of Churches. Coach Chris Scott says Adelaide has talent everywhere, particularly in skipper Jordan Dawson.
14: Dawson's a difficult one, I guess, because he must be a challenge for their coach. I guess this might be similar to some of the questions we've had over the years about where Dangerfield might play. It's kind of like Dawson might be one of the best defenders, the best forwards and the best midfielders in the competition, but you've got to choose to play him somewhere.
13: A strong showing for Ollie Peak in his first win for the Australian national team. He was Australia's fourth highest scorer with a run of ball 31 as the Aussies made 9 for 231 against Pakistan in the second one-dayer. The Aussies winning by 41 runs after bowling Pakistan out for 190. Gaudkart's under-20s 200-metre record is official. World Athletics has confirmed his record-breaking 19.67 in April is a legal and official time. The world body rejecting criticism from within the American fraternity that the event was illegitimate.
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13: Showers and a top of 14 today, rain and 13 tomorrow. Right now at Charlemont, it's 12 degrees.
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0: It's Mel and Nick in the morning, the right start to the day, and with plenty of feel-good carry-on. 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
16: Yes, it's a real sort of puffer jacket kind of day with this wind. 14 today. Make sure you rug up. 40k zones around town. We've still got a bucket load to get through before 9am, including a footy pack from Porter Avenue Pies and Cakes, sausage rolls, party pies. Yeah, how good will that be? We'll do that just before 9. And coming up soon, change your tune. You got to tell me what the song is. I'll throw you $93.90. In the meantime, just enjoy some 80s dancing to fire up. Sort of like Oz-style aerobics. And one, and two, and one. And I'm going to stop. Mill and Nick in the morning. Bay 93.9.

0: 93.9, Mill and Nick in the morning. We do it all thanks to ENSN. The financial year sale is on now. Now, I've been tossing up whether I should do this or not. Mill, if you're listening, I'm really sorry. But let's revisit when Mill took a photo at the front of her house and something was captured. Now, Mill.
1: Yep.
0: Let's unpack. Properly. This is a full investigation.
1: Yep.
0: Yesterday, you were taking photos of some wonderful flowers. What were they?
1: Petunias.
0: Beautiful pink flower.
1: And they've gone a bit spindly. And someone else was talking about petunias, one of my friends, and I said, look at these, they've gone a bit spindly. But when I went outside to take the photo, I took the photo, but at the same time, we'd had like a dinner and it had a lot of on the grill and a lot of onions with it and stuff. So look, I took the photo and I, at the time, you know, perhaps, you know, you explain, I'm too embarrassed.
0: So it's a live photo.
1: Yeah.
0: So for those of you who don't know what a live photo is,
1: yeah,
0: it's sort of, it's like an iPhone thing. It picks up a second before the photo, the main photo, and a second after. So it's sort of like a mini video.
1: Yeah.
0: And if you press and hold the live photo, you can see, you can sort of see what's going on, but also you can hear. And unfortunately, for some of Mill's friends, they heard this.
1: I'm so embarrassed.
0: How good is it in surround sound?
1: Don't. Do you know what? I'm always usually careful. That's so disgusting. I'm always usually careful because with live videos, I know that you can see before and after. And you know, if you got to send something somebody and you might have been with a towel around you out of the shower or you say something at the end of the shot or whatever. So you've got to be really careful.
0: So how many people did you send that to? Because you're quite proud of your flowers. And to be honest, Mel, I think you're quite proud of this.
1: Don't. I'm so ashamed of it. Don't, you're just disgusting.
0: How many people did
1: a couple? No, yeah. I really hope that they don't hang on to it. But this is nothing to be proud of. But how embarrassed am I? Because we had dinner and I was holding on because I didn't want to, you know, I'm trying to be not that person and a bit more refined, which, you know, to be honest, isn't really me. But
0: we're past that.
1: You know, I do it a fair bit and I think sometimes it wears Ferg down a little bit. And I want to try and be more ladylike. So I waited until he went to bed and I went out to take a photo of my petunias. And I didn't even look if there was anyone on the footpath. Like, I went out and turned my back and took the photo, but just happened to make that mistake at the same time. It's really embarrassing. And believe me, this is terrible. I am so embarrassed by it.
0: Hey, don't be embarrassed.
1: I am.
0: No, it's fantastic. Hey, if you've ever had something similar happen, give us a call.
1: Stop it. Joe, good morning. What did you want to say about the photos?
2: Well, you've had me laughing all the way in the car. And secondly, I'm a Samsung girl, so I don't have the phone issue that you have, but I just want to say to you, Mill, be loud and proud.
0: Yes.
1: Aww, thank you.
2: Yeah, let it rip all the way, honey.
1: It's terrible.
0: Joe, this is what I've been trying to say to our dear Mill. Yep. She should be proud of her caboose and what it can produce.
1: It's shocking. It's shocking. You're just egging him on. Stop playing it, Jess. Good morning. What's happened to you with live photos on your iPhone?
3: My husband was taking a photo over my shoulder of our new little baby and forgot that there was a mirror in front. And as he took it, I was removing my portable breast pump.
1: Oh, Jess. Oh,
0: bit of a slip,
1: no.
0: Jessie girl.
3: Yeah, and you can imagine what it was like being, you know, breastfeeding and everything. And it went to my father-in-law, it went to his granddad and his nana.
0: Oh, Jess. Was there any fallout over the said photo sent to all the in-laws, Jess?
3: The father-in-law found it quite funny, but my husband's granddad was horrified. And couldn't look at me for a couple of months.
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5: Bay 93.9 traffic. Reports of a crash Geelong-bound along the Surf Coast Highway right at the corner of Dickens Road is already causing delays. If you are travelling along the Bellarine Highway through Newcombe, keep your eyes peeled for crews clearing a fallen tree right on the corner of Wilson's Road. It's seeing traffic build on Wilson's Road. 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That's the latest Bay 93.9 traffic for Geelong and the Surf Coast.
6: Showers in 14 today. Hi there, I'm Nicole in the newsroom. Today's weather could get a bit wild and woolly as a deep low-pressure system moves across the state, and it's expected to produce abnormally high tides for the entire Victorian coastline. Defence Minister Richard Marles has announced ADF personnel will be joining the operation to train Ukrainian soldiers in Poland, and tickets are being made available through Ticketek for next week's state funeral for Neil Danaher at the MCG. There's no charge associated with the event. And in sport, a knock of 31 from Geelong's Ollie Peake has helped guide Australia to victory over Pakistan in the second of the one-dayers. Showers and a top of 14 today, rain and 13 tomorrow.
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0: Showers and 14 today. It's time to do change of tune. What is this track? Yeah, I'm all over it. 52299939. $93.90 up for grabs if you can name that tune. Here on Bay 93.9, Mill and Nick in the Morning. Here's Olivia Dane.

0: what's yours. 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Check out Oppie's Bistro at the Norlane Hotel, Princes Highway, Norlane.
1: Yeah, $93.90 up for grabs this morning. Kristen joins us on the blower. Good morning, Quayne.
2: Good morning.
1: What's happening in your world this morning, please?
2: Just on the way to work.
1: Oh, yeah. What's the traffic like out there at the moment?
2: Not too bad.
1: Yeah, it's good. It's been a bit quiet lately. I noticed last Friday, I reckon a lot of people are working from home on Fridays because on a Friday in the morning, barely anything on the roads.
2: Yeah, it's been quiet, but there's been lots of roadworks.
1: A lot happening around town. Okay, $93.90 up for grabs for you. I'll play you this quickly. All right, for $93.90, all thanks to our mates out at Oppie's Bistro, what is it?
2: I think it's Hurt So Good.
1: Sure is. From Cougar Melon Camp. Well done, mate. $93.90.
2: Amazing. Thank you.
1: No worries at all. That comes in handy at the moment, doesn't it?
2: Definitely.
1: Yeah, put it straight in the fuel tank, I reckon. Check out Oppie's Bistro at the Norlane Hotel, Princess Highway, Norlane. Enjoy that, Kristen. Thanks for calling.
2: Amazing. Thank you.
1: It's Mill and Nick in the morning, Bay 93.9. We will do that all again tomorrow.

0: 93.9, Mill and Nick in the morning. That is it for me today. I hope you've had a fantastic morning. It's a bit odd doing Brekkie solo. Hopefully, yeah, Millicent will be back tomorrow. Zach Tui will be in tomorrow as well to unpack a big, what are we, round 13 coming up. Cats playing tomorrow night against the Crows. Be a good game, that one. And congratulations, too, to Jess from Newcombe, who won the Porter Avenue footy pack. 12 party pies, sausage rolls, Geelong footy cookies. 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Well done to you, Jessie girl. That is it for me. Have a fantastic day, and I will see you, hopefully, tomorrow with Mill.
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3: The Surf Coast Highway continues to slow Geelong bound, particularly through Grovedale. It's a similar situation for Barwon Heads Road through Armstrong Creek. Settlement Road is starting to slow inbound over the James Harrison Bridge. It's not too bad for this time of the morning. Latrobe Terrace is heavily congested from Ryrie Street to MacKillop Street and very slow southbound past Geelong train station. 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That's the latest Bay 93.9 traffic for Geelong and the Surf Coast.
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4: Showers and 14 today, broadcasting on Wadawurrung country. Good morning, I'm Nicole in the Bay Newsroom. Today's weather could get a little wild and woolly as a deep low pressure system moves across the state. It's expected to produce abnormally high tides for the entire Victorian coastline, including Geelong and the Surf Coast. Strong to gale force winds have also been forecast. With a long weekend just around the corner, Geelong police are preparing for a road safety blitz, warning there is no excuse for speeding. It follows a 39-year-old woman nabbed driving 149 k's an hour in a 100 zone along the Princes Freeway. She told officers she was rushing to pick up her kids from childcare. Defence Minister Richard Marles has announced ADF personnel will join the operation to train Ukrainian soldiers in Poland. The Cryo MP says they'll deliver training closer to Ukraine's borders to better meet the war-torn nation's operational requirements. Tickets are being made available through Ticketek for next week's state funeral for Neil Danaher. There's no charge associated with the event at the MCG next Wednesday. It'll also be live streamed for those who can't attend in person. Business groups have warned yesterday's 4.7% increase to the living wage could lead to price hikes. But unions leader Sally McManus says recent history suggests otherwise.
5: Wages went up each year more than inflation. No, it didn't lead to those negative outcomes. It just meant that it had more positive outcomes for families, like for ordinary people, for the hardworking aged care worker.
4: Donald Trump has taken to social media to reject claims that negotiations with Iran have stalled. The US president says it's all fake news and the negotiations are progressing. Trump, however, has warned Iran that it must make a deal. Geelong locals have made the most of the free public transport over the last 2 months. It wrapped up on Monday, but Lara MP Ella George is hopeful that half-price fares for the rest of the year will continue to provide some relief.
6: Families across the Geelong region are doing it really tough with the cost of living and the increasing price of petrol at the moment. Now, we can't fix everything, but by putting 20% off your rego, by making public transport half-price, these are real savings that will make a real difference to household budgets.
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4: Lawson Humphreys looks unlikely to suit up for the Cats for tomorrow night's clash with the Crows. Humphreys listed as a test by the club with an ankle injury, but it comes with an admission there's a genuine risk in playing the gun defender with 3 games to play before the bye. A knock of 31 from Geelong's Ollie Peake has helped guide Australia to victory over Pakistan in the second of the one-dayers. Peake providing some late run support, batting at 7 to guide the side to 9 for 231. The Aussie bowlers cleaning up Pakistan for 190 to win by 41. And Alexander Zverev has booked his place in the semi-finals of the French Open, the German world number two flying through in straight sets.
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7: Good morning, Liam Robertson from Surfing Victoria here with your morning surf report. Tiny conditions again across the coastline this morning. That swell hasn't picked up at all. We've got offshore winds. They are quite strong, but it's certainly clean conditions out there. Best bet, open beaches. Take plenty of volume with you though, and don't expect too much. As always, if you are going for a surf, surf with a mate and play it safe by the water.
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4: Showers and a top today of 14, rain and 13 tomorrow. Right now it's 12 degrees and you're listening to Bay 93.9.
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9: 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Put your thinking caps on this morning and see how you go. 52299939 when you've got the answer. You two and one gets us moving this morning for Bay 93.9's Classic 9 at 9.

93.9, the classic 9 at 9 this morning. Thank you so much to my incredible mates at Geelong Mazda. Geelong Mazda, engineered to excite. Sam. Hello, it's Guy this morning. A little bit of sun poking its head out through the clouds, but we are expecting a windy day with showers today. Severe weather warning for damaging winds and a top of 14 is what we're going for. No correct guess yet for the classic 9 at 9. It does have something to do with the title. Pay close attention. So far we've had U2's 1, Phil Collins' 2, Hearts, Matchbox 23 AM, and now Veronica's with Forever. If you got the answer, 52299 939.

0: Bay 93.9, the classic 9 at 9. The White Stripes and Seven Nation Army as we bend the musical rules just a little this morning. 52299939 to guess our theme.
1: Hi, Guy. My name's Sue. How are you today?
0: I'm great. Sue, what are you up to? Anything exciting?
1: Well, it's my birthday today, so Hubby and I are going out to do a few things today.
0: Nice. Well, happy 25th birthday.
1: Oh, thank you. I was just ringing about the 9 at 9.
0: Let's see if we can give you a birthday present with a 9 at 9 win. What do you think?
1: Numbers were increasing.
0: That's right. Oh, Sue, you are young and wise. Well done.
1: Thank you.
0: Where are you going for your birthday? Anywhere special?
1: We're just going to go out for lunch somewhere. Haven't decided yet. So we're just heading into Geelong now and we'll decide. Do a few things and then decide while we're in there.
0: Oh, nice. Well, thank you for listening to us. I hope you have a great birthday and well done on your classic 9 at 9 win.
1: Okay, thank you.
0: Well done, Sue, and everyone else who I couldn't get to. Lots of calls this morning. Thank you for that. We're going from Seven Nation Army to Tommy Two Tones, 8675309 Jenny. The classic 9 at 9, Bay 93.9.

Bay 93.9, Dolly Parton's 9 to 5 to finish off the classic 9 at 9. A theme with a difference this morning. Numbers in order. One from Year 2, Two Hearts from Phil Collins, 3 AM from Matchbox 20, Forever from the Veronicas, Mumbo number 5 from Lou Bega, Seven Nation Army, The White Stripes, 8675309, Jenny from Tommy Two Tone, and Dolly Parton's 9 to 5 to finish it off. Thanks again for all the calls this morning. We'll have a brand new classic 5 at 5 on the way tomorrow. From the movie K-pop Demon Hunters, Huntrix Golden is next, and we'll squeeze on some Kenny Loggins before 10 as well. Here at Bay 93.9.

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9: Coxie here. 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Let CPAP Victoria give it a comprehensive review. They'll check it out and get any issues updated. 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

0: along with Ballerine and the Surf Coast is feeling good. Bay 93.9. Some wild and woolly weather today. Things get a little hectic around Geelong, the Ballerine and the Surf Coast. We'll update that very soon with Nicole Garn and the Bay 93.9 News. Elton John and Britney Spears together after 10. With Hold Me Closer. Also Roxette very soon. And we've got another Bay 93.9 cover to cover for you, kicking things off with a song originally done by Wings, but covered by Guns N' Roses next at Bay 93.9.
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3: G'day there. No hold-ups around town post-peak, moving pretty nicely for the most part. The Geelong Ring Road in good shape in both directions, and same to the Surf Coast Highway. Clear to Melbourne on the Princes past the airport, in through the Maltby Bypass and Point Cook Bend. A hassle-free merge onto the West Gate, which has some patchiness into the tunnel. 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That's the latest Bay 93.9 traffic for Geelong and the Surf Coast.
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1: 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Half-yearly clearance on now.
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15: Showers and 14 today. G'day, it's AJ here in the newsroom. The Australian Nursing and Midwifery Federation Victoria branch says it's continuing to raise safety concerns with Barwon Health after an incident with two midwives on Friday night. The duo involved in an altercation while walking to their cars, then being chased back to the hospital. The union says the incident exposes safety concerns for staff at night. Donald Trump has rejected reports that negotiations with Iran have stalled. The US president has described the claim as fake news and says the negotiations are ongoing. However, he's warned Iran that it is time to make a deal. Economists and business groups have flagged concerns after yesterday's 4.7% increase to the minimum wage. Analysts have warned it may force the Reserve Bank to lift rates, while David Lawrence from the Chamber of Commerce says it will have a negative impact on business.
16: Small businesses in particular, but there'll be various industries such as retail, hospitality, where the impacts are more severe.
15: And police have appealed for the public's help as they search for a missing person concerned for Daniel's welfare due to a medical condition. The 36-year-old was last seen in the Newcombe area on Monday and may be travelling on a motorised push bike with a trailer attached. Anyone with information asked to contact Geelong Police Station.
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15: Another litmus test for the Cats tomorrow night as they make their way to Adelaide to take on the Crows. The Cats hit fourth, but a loss to Carlton on Friday came as a shock to many in the competition. Geelong coach Chris Scott says it can be hard to tell where the club sits coming up against plenty of tough opposition more than once.
17: We're in a phase where we play a lot of the teams that were in the top six or seven last year and are clearly contenders now. So we play a lot of those teams twice before we play some of the teams that have struggled a little bit more once.
15: A big change coming to the BBL with the Renegades and Stars set to merge. The two teams set to play as a new Melbourne franchise. Reports Cricket Victoria will look to sell the second Melbourne franchise. No word yet on how it impacts the Renegades' agreement to play games in Geelong.
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